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1: What do you have the most of on your phone when it comes to pictures? I take an inordinate amount of pictures of my dogs and cat and pets. Sometimes the same picture,
2: yeah,
1: at the same time in the same place and time of the day. It's like that. And I'm onto something.
3: My phone's got the most pictures of my kids, then my plants, and then my animals.
1: Okay.
4: Ek is 'n hoedspruit en die meeste fotos wat ek op my foon het is van voëls en zebras en kameelperde.
1: That's a bit different, eh?
2: Yeah.
1: Living out in beautiful hoedspruit, good for you.
5: Definitely. My animals, my grandson and my granddaughter come a close second. My children, oof, I'd hate to say at this point, they don't even feature much. They're like way down in the polls.
6: Absolutely. Honde, honde, honde. 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Ag nee wat. Deur en deur my honde.
1: You see, here's the thing. Not one of those messages said of their partner. People take more pictures of their pets than their partners.
7: Right.
1: In actual fact, of the survey they did, the average person has an average of 176 pictures of their dogs, their pets, on their devices.
7: Right.
1: 176.
2: All the same picture, in the same light, doing the same thing.
1: Absolutely.
2: Yeah. And every time you go, oh, look at that.
1: Even my dogs know it.
7: Yeah.
1: I can see the disappointment on their face. They're like, oh,
7: here we go again.
2: Same picture, my guy.
1: And they look away,
2: yes.
1: And then I call them,
7: yeah.
1: And then I trick them, hey, where's the ball?
2: Yeah.
7: They do that just to get like, give me a treat.
1: Right? That is the thing. And then here and there, people with their kids, you're a kids person. You got a lot more of your kids.
2: I do.
1: Yeah. But they also live with you.
2: Well, some of them live with me. So when I don't see them, I'm constantly taking photos of them so I can keep it with me. Yeah.
1: Do you feel bad?
7: No. Not really.
2: Did you hear any of the parents on the voice that sound bad? They didn't.
7: No,
2: they were like,
7: no one felt guilty at all.
2: Kids.
7: I do have a lot of landscapes, like places I go, same. Sunrises, sunsets.
1: Yeah.
7: Yeah.
2: Yeah.
1: Yeah. Yeah. But parts of my garden, I walk around. I've got a swing at the back of my garden.
7: Yes.
2: I saw that the other day.
1: And in the afternoon, sometimes the sun just falls and then it just looks significant for some reason.
7: Yeah.
2: No, beautiful.
7: You know, so it's take a picture of me.
1: Yeah, like doesn't that. It?
7: Yeah.
1: And now we're going into autumn,
2: yes,
1: and winter.
2: With the beautiful leaves and the trees. And, yeah.
1: And every time I take this beautiful picture, I think to myself, this is an album cover.
7: Yeah, this is the one.
1: And then I remember, I'm not making an album.
7: And also, singles. I've already got 5 of the same picture.
1: Boy, one day, hey, I'll do an album again. Whoa! They're going to be pictures, man. They're going to be pictures. 084-850-0942. Waarvan is daar die meeste op jou foon?
8: It wakes me up in the morning. It makes me feel good as I drive to work. Happy, uplifted. I can conquer everything.
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2: I was there a couple of weeks ago at Woolies Animal Shelter in Pretoria. They've been doing great work in the Pretoria area for, I think, something like 30 years. Unfortunately, I know it's unthinkable for some of us, but people would dump animals there on a daily. They have their hands full. I did see a post, though. Quite a number of people shared it, tagged me in, sent it to Good Morning Angels, that they are in desperate need. 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How many dogs and cats are there in your care?
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0: DJ Snake by Paula Sunshine and Paradise. Also played music by Ed Sheeran, Justin Bieber, I Don't Care. You know that moment when your alarm goes off and you negotiate with yourself? 5 more minutes. 5 more minutes becomes 20. Suddenly, you're in a full-blown relationship with your pillow. Look, good news is that I'm here. So let's cut that 5 more minutes right now. But you're like me, you know, you only had yesterday off. Also woke up very, I get literally skrikkerig, right? I woke up very shocked. I was like, oh my gosh, no, I'm working on the breakfast ankle tap. Then I called my boss and I realized, oh no, he actually told me to take a day off. So I'm here now though, So no more 5 more minutes. Let's wake up nice and easy. More feel-good music coming up.
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are some songs that don't just remind you of a time. They teleport you straight back there. Die een oomblik is jy hier, die volgende oomblik dink jy terug aan die persoon, die plek, die motorrit, dalk selfs daar die vreeslike haarsny. Desiree, just took you there with You Gotta Be. And now Charlie Puth is about to bring you back. Stay with me because I've got a song that might just make your next few minutes feel ridiculously good. It's Marvin Gaye, making Trainor also in the mix.

0: It is all for nothing. I'm so in love by love. I'm so in love by love. How about that? Back to back with Blackbird, Rain on Me. It's a bit local. Luister, jy gaan 'n baie local woord as I know it says here. We're still celebrating heritage, right? All the way, all weekend. If you're awake right now, there's a very good chance you've got somewhere to be. Maybe you're getting ready for work. Maybe you're already on the road. 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Whatever your situation, I'm with you all the way. I'll bring you the songs, you know, the songs you forgot you loved, a few laughs along the way, and hopefully one or two moments that make you stop and go, okay, Mackie, that was no baie goed gedoen. My name is Mac Arvapali. This is Mornings with Mac on Jacaranda FM, your number one feel-good station. So come on, feet on the floor, let's go. Hello, Dar.
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9: Mevrou Jacobs, bly op te sien, jy is weer op die been. 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
7: Arinal is daar vir jou gemeenskap, want ons is van jou gemeenskap. 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

0: It is Katy Perry, Hot and Cold. And honestly, that song is basically a relationship status update with a beat. Because, you know, that person who says, I'm fine, but you can tell they're absolutely not fine. Hot, cold, hot again. Luckily, you don't have to figure that out right now. Because some people will put you in that position and you're like, you're left wondering, so are we doing this or not? Look, in just a moment, I'm giving you another reason to keep that volume right where it is.
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0: Now, y'all, jazz lovers, this one is for you, especially those who love having a little something to remember the experience by a ticket in hand, a memory to keep. The 2026 Standard Bank Joy of Jazz marks the 27th edition of one of South Africa's leading jazz celebrations, bringing international jazz giants, global luminaires, and some of the finest names in South African jazz together in Johannesburg. 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Tickets will be at the Sandton Convention Center. 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

0: The Black Eyed Peas, Maskinata, also played some Gracie Abrams. That's So True. How you doing, 5 a.m.?
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Ek weet vir feit die paaie gaan lekker besig wees. Dit is vakansietyd. And while you're smart enough, you know, you just, you know, duck the bullet on Wednesday or even on Thursday. Craig Lucas coming up. Love you for the last time. Maar nou op X, die top 3 stories. 3 vas vir tenderbedrog by Blouberg Municipaliteit. Rustenburg skietery, 2 vrygespreek op aanklag van moord. En hier sit ons weer, hier sit ek en jy weer met 'n budget. Die rentekoers het gestyg. Nou ja, jy sal moet mooi beplan as jy wil enige iets nou koop. Jou raadsel is op pad oor die volgende 10 minute. Dit is op WhatsApp. And you know what I love about today's feel-good song, to be honest with you? It's basically the soundtrack for that moment when you realize you've been wanting or been waiting for the perfect time to start living, and there probably isn't one. The Weeknd, Dancing in the Flames. Good morning.

0: Also, Michael Jackson, Heal the World on your number one feel-good station. Who are you choosing this morning? I'm choosing Texas, says Ella. What are you choosing this morning? That's a big question. Ek sien die manne van Impact All Stars, hulle is gereed, McLaren op 7, ons is aan, soos Japan. Maar voor ek nou daai inligting deel met jou, dit is tyd. Om bietjie rond te speel met jou brain. Is jy gereed vir hierdie aan? It is very, very easy, I can promise you that right now. Listen to this, jou raaisel vandag. 084-850-0942 voice note. Strictly, you're driving, just send me a voice note. So your riddle goes like this morning. I'm not music, but after winter, I can make the whole morning sound different. What am I? Ek is nie musiek nie, maar na die winter kan ek die hele ochend anders laat klink. Wat is ek? 0848-50942, you know what today. So today's feel good song. Oh man, you don't need the whole plan, trust me. You just need to get moving. Maybe today you take the long way, make that phone call, try something you've been putting off, or simply get out of bed and give the day a chance. This feel-good song, you have to turn it up because sometimes you don't need to know exactly where you're going. You just have to wake up and make magic. It is Avicii. Good morning.
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0: It is by Hold, Numb Little Bug, Numb Little Bug Bug. Coldplay feels like I'm falling in liefde. Bieke Matthew Mould in my head. Ja, daar sien iets in my head. O ja, dis Bok Vrydag. En dan asseblief jou groen en goud. Moet dit nie vergeet nie. So, sometimes, right, when you hear a story about a child fighting cancer, you realize right there and then how much we take the ordinary things for granted. And I yesterday listening to Good Morning Angels, you know, the story of Zion Peterson. I mean, the young boy, he's 10 years of age, loves science, maths, reading, swimming, and dogs. But this year, instead of being in the classroom, he's been fighting leukemia and going through treatment. Now, obviously, Victoria, the mom, caring for him full time. And even sometimes, as simple as getting to the hospital can be challenging. And obviously, because of you, and the GMA Golf Day, you know, where the 5.5 raised, this is where this money goes to. So this week, Good Morning Angels stepped in. Spa gave the family, you know, groceries every month for a year, while Good Morning Angels Fund reached out to them and said, you know what, transport and clothing, we are donating another 100,000 Rand to Cupcakes of Hope. I mean, it helps that It just hits me because as a father with a daughter, you know, I can imagine what a parent has to go through. So it's help that makes a real difference. 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
2: I was there a couple of weeks ago at Volley's Animal Shelter in Pretoria. They've been doing great work in the Pretoria area for, I think, something like 30 years. Unfortunately, I know it's unthinkable for some of us, but people would dump animals there on a daily. They have their hands full. I did see a post though, quite a number of people shared it, tagged me in, sent it to Good Morning Angels that they are in desperate need. Let's get the angels together this morning and see if we can make a difference. How many dogs and cats are there in your care?
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2: Good
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0: Homesick, Nedir, op jou draadloos, Jacaranda FM, your number one feel-good station. Alright, Klersdorp, dit is aan, Klersdorp 7's Impact All-Stars. Kom maak het draag gerust, kom check ons uit, dit gaan lekker wees, vandag en saterdag. 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
14: Pretoria gaan die naweek in met 'n maksimum van 28, Johannesburg en Mbombela 27.
15: Goeiemôre, ek is Felicity Rieke. Daar is 'n voertuig op die R21 suid by Griffithsweg.
16: In your sport, the Proteas crush Australia by 67 runs in the first of three ODIs, and the respective team lineups for the opening round of the URC have been confirmed.
14: President Cyril Ramaphosa sê hy sal die land binne dae toespreek oor die regering se stappe om geslagsgeweld en vrouemoord te hanteer. 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
17: Let us make a simple declaration that violence against women will not be part of the inheritance we leave to the next generation of South Africans. That enough is enough, and we must bring gender-based violence to an end.
14: Petabond sê die jongste rentekoersverhoging van 25 basispunte gaan meer druk op huiseienaars plaas met lenings. 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
18: And while the prime lending rate is now 10.75%, it remains below the level seen in 2023, when it reached 11.75%. That means homeowners are still paying less on their bonds than they were 3 years ago.
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19: This year's conference is happening at a time when countries are deeply concerned about the impact of crime on our societies and are further concerned that various criminal activities are becoming increasingly complex, adaptive and interlinked.
14: Terug by die huis, begin ons die naweek met oggendmiskolle oor die plateaurand en dan gedeeltelik bewolk en koel tot warm, enkele namiddagbuie en donderbuie oor dele van Mpumalanga, Limpopo en die Noordwes. 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Jy kan gaan luister na die jongste Jacaranda News Watch Bulletins. 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
2: Vreugde van 'n Vrydag word oor hier almal uitgespreek.
20: Yay!
14: Dankie vir jou.
21: Dankie vir dit.
2: Jy is welkom. Felicity, where are you?
22: What do you mean? I'm right in the studio with you.
2: Sure. Yeah. Out and about, are we?
22: That's right. I had to come down to the sea a little bit with my girls, so I'm down in Durbs. It's been incredible weather, but I'm ready for a Friday here. Ready.
2: You know what? You got to keep it real. You know how we work. So I'm going to need some sound effects of waves or something.
22: Oh, no problem. I'm just going to open my doors and you will hear it. No, you won't. I'm not that close.
2: Well, then you have to fake it until you make it.
22: Yeah.
2: Okay. Seagulls or waves or something.
22: Okay. Yeah,
2: good for you. Were the roads busy? A lot of people away?
21: Yeah.
22: Do you know what? I drove down at the perfect time, so I think I missed most of the traffic, but it was quite busy coming in later in the evening. I was like, oh, okay, people are getting ready for a good Heritage Day weekend, long weekend.
2: Yeah, I get the impression a lot of people took the day off, and also it's school holidays.
22: Yeah.
2: For a lot of people.
21: That's right.
2: Great time to get out and about, get away. What did you do for Heritage Day?
21: Myself?
2: Hola.
21: I paid money.
16: Martin.
0: Yes!
16: I paid lots of money to a shop for kids' clothes.
0: And
16: yeah, we went shopping. We were on a bit of a mission. We're supposed to go thrifting. That didn't quite work out, so I think that's been postponed. So I took the girls shopping.
0: What's the opposite of thrifting? Newing.
22: Is it, that's right.
16: Yeah. Mm-hmm.
0: Shopping.
16: Yeah. Shopping. What I did.
0: However you did it. Did you have gebraai?
14: Ek het gebraai. Dit was die buurman se 60ste verjaarsdag partytjie gister. So ons kon oorloop. En okay. Terugloop.
0: How is it?
14: Wat goed, 'n goeie besluit was gisteraand.
22: Mm-hmm.
14: Ja.
0: Ach, lekker.
14: Ja,
0: ek is maar donderdag aand. Ek lig woensdag aand.
14: Ja. Ja.
0: It's such a fast and naughty. Being out and about and on a school night.
14: Yes, yeah. That was lovely.
0: Took in a bit of a friend's braai then. Yes. And yeah, the weather's playing along beautifully.
16: It is.
0: However, you are celebrating the Heritage Day weekend, long weekend. Good for you. We want to know all about it. It is a Friday, so you can tell us if Friday is my day, as well as getting your message out there. You could also win. How about that? So if you want to drop your message on 084 850 0942 084 850 0942, let us weet wat maak jy opgewonde oor hierdie naweek. Vrydag is my dag. Let's go.

0: Olivia Rodrigo now dropped dead on Jacaranda FM. How's it? Quarter past six on a Friday morning. It's kind of long weekend vibes for a lot of people. But yes, we are here because there's so much happening this weekend, man. Comic-Con.
1: Yeah.
0: If you are going to Comic-Con, I might need your help. I will tell you more about that coming up. It's also Heritage Day yesterday. Heritage Day weekend, man. Bring it up all weekend. We want to play the biggest South African songs of all time on the show this morning. So you've got to help us out here. If the question is, what is the most South African song of all time? Let us know on 084 850 0942. Also, Friday is my day. Same number, 084 850 0942. I lost track of the morning family quiz, Felicity.
2: Oh, no, don't worry. So it's David and Jessica who got an 8 on Tuesday from Benoni. So we're chasing an 8.
0: Jessica! Jessica! So new music normally drops on a Friday. Yeah. Madonna and Charlie XCX has a collab going. If you want to know what it sounds like, it drops today. It's called Danceteria. Is that right? Dance?
2: Ooh, yes.
0: Danceteria is like... it's like cafeteria versus discotheque. Okay. Kind of vibe.
2: There we go.
0: There is it.

0: Yeah, it's a bit of a dancey dance.
1: Sounds very Madonna.
2: Uh-huh.
0: No, I'm not hearing Charlie XCX.
1: I'm not hearing a lot of Charlie.
0: She's coming. She's going to be okay. She's okay. Going to sing a little bit later.
1: All right.
0: Mid eight section roundabout there. Is Danceteria, is it a thing? Am I being stupid? Is it a...
1: I don't know.
2: No, I've never heard the term Danceteria before. But hey, it's a Friday and it's a bop, so...
1: You're allowed to make up any word you want.
0: We can start using it.
1: Okay.
0: So henceforth, are you going out? You know, you're there in KZN. Maybe club the Danceteria there tonight.
2: Listen, Belito loves the Danceteria, I'm just saying.
0: Belito, Umschlanga. Danceteria. You don't mind a bit of a Danceteria yourself? I'm just waiting for Taylor Swift's new song to come out because we made an AI prediction on the show on Wednesday.
1: What it would sound like.
0: So that's coming up. More new music to look forward to. I don't know if there are any U2 fans in the house. I love myself a bit of U2.
2: Yes, please.
0: And they are dropping a song, a collab with Dolly Parton. I think it's the last thing she recorded.
2: Wow. Oh, wow.
0: Can't wait to hear that. The moment we get our hands on that, you'll be the first to know. Volgende, be given a classic Afrikaanse tune. Ons moet jou nou gevra, wat is die meest Suid-Afrikaanse tune van alle tye? Ons besis 'n paar Afrikaanse songs daarin. Hy is op pad.
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7: Karanda Newswatch traffic in 90 seconds.
2: There's a stationary vehicle on the N1 northbound before the Golden Highway and a stationary vehicle on the R21 southbound at Griffith Road. More traffic with me, Felicity Regan, in about 10 minutes.

0: man. Halala Africa, what a song. Asked you, what is the most South African song of all time? At least, not really a right or wrong answer. I don't know if we can all agree on the same thing. Yeah?
1: Well, except for that one song, but this Johannes Kerkel song has made me feel so erg Afrikaans right now. I'm ready.
0: Right?
1: Yeah.
0: It's just something about this weekend and about yesterday and about Heritage Day. Very cool. I see a lot of companies did their thing already on Wednesday. I would say.
2: But it was great yesterday walking around and just seeing so many people in so many colorful sort of traditional wear almost everywhere I looked.
0: Tell me something.
2: I think it's special.
0: Why don't people do it more often?
2: Right?
1: That's true.
2: It looks stunning.
0: You know what I thought? I saw that on Wednesday yesterday as well. A lot of people wearing traditional clothing. And I was like, how strange are we that we only wait for like a theme party?
2: Yeah.
1: Yeah.
0: You only wait for one day of the year or a theme party or a dress up. What? Do you understand what I'm saying?
2: Yeah.
0: Where any other country, you'll probably find people, if they've got traditional stuff, they wear it. That's what they look like.
2: Yeah.
0: But not us South Africans.
1: Yeah.
2: We wait.
0: Yeah. We wait for that one day in the year. Is it because it's too much effort?
2: I don't know.
1: You know what? That's a very good point. I do think a lot of the traditional wear can be quite complicated to put on, and you have to—you obviously have to honor it properly. But it would be amazing if we did it more often because it is all very spectacular.
2: Yeah,
0: but maybe a blend of it.
1: Yes, yes.
0: I mean, you don't have to go like full every way, every time. You can just maybe just do like a little something.
3: I'm hoping it's because of the effort and not that people feel that they can't wear it the whole time or they shouldn't or that it's not fitting for a boardroom or, you know, whatever. I'm hoping those are not the reasons.
0: See how profound that question was, actually.
1: Yes, it was. Wow, okay.
0: my fellow South Africans, even before 6:30 in the morning, poignant, significant and profound question. I want you to think about this for this weekend.
2: It's a good question.
0: Right, my fellow South Africans, think about it.
3: Martin, such deep thoughts on a Friday morning. What would we have done without your knowledge of world things?
0: Poignant questions for South Africans over Heritage Weekend. That because the reason also struck me is I saw there was a debate or someone called it a debate. I mean, how is it even a debate? Is it okay to just wear a Springbok jersey?
1: Of course.
0: Did you see that whole thing?
2: No, I didn't see that debate because it's not a debate.
0: On social media. Is it okay if people wear just a Springbok jersey and they have a braai on Heritage Day?
2: Yeah.
0: Is it, coming to your point, Gerda, there is definitely a part of us that still doubts whether you can do it every day. Mm. How weird is that?
2: Yeah.
0: How strange.
3: Live your best life.
1: Yeah.
0: Two-tone mainer. Conky mainer.
2: If
0: it comes in black, it's fine. 6:30 op pad via your morning family quiz as you will terugpraat. 084-850-0942.
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3: Daar is eenvoudig net geen einde aan watertekorte, riool en paaie vol slaggate in ons dorpe en stede nie. 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
4: Morning fog patches in places along the Mpumalanga escarpment, then partly cloudy and cool to warm with isolated afternoon showers and thunder showers. That's for parts of Mpumalanga, Limpopo and the northwest. Pretoria up to 28, Joburg and Mbombela 27, Emalahleni 25, Polokwane 26 and Rustenburg up to 30 degrees.
5: Westbound, that's towards the Crown Interchange.
4: President Cyril Ramaphosa has called for the strengthening of the values of unity, ubuntu and human dignity to bind the country together. He was talking at a Heritage Day gathering in Oudtshoorn yesterday, saying the common enemy today is unemployment, gender-based violence, corruption and alcohol and drug abuse. And heat waves this summer cost the German economy around $28.4 billion, according to a study published yesterday by Insurers Alliance and Alliance Trade. The loss is explained mainly by a drop in productivity linked to intense heat, higher workplace absences and longer breaks amid limited access to air conditioning. And with that, we look at our business news. Interest rates are up to 10.75% after the Reserve Bank pushed its policy rate up by 25 basis points on Wednesday afternoon. The South African Reserve Bank says it expects inflation to return to around 3%. That will be towards the end of 2027. Standard Bank Group Head of South African Macroeconomic Research, Alna Moorman, says the bank's own model shows room to cut rates over the next 15 months.
6: Indeed. If all of the disinflationary impulses remain intact, including a stronger rand, there could be scope to see these 75 basis points of interest rate cuts even quicker.
4: Oil prices climbed again through the night, driven by a lack of progress in ending the Middle East war. And Asian markets were mixed this morning after the oil price surges and as US and Japanese bond yields hit multi-high year highs. Looking at our financial indicators this morning, a dollar at 16 Rand 43, a euro 18 Rand 68, a pound 21 Rand 71 cents. Gold at $4,277.98 per fine ounce and Brent crude at $105.79 per barrel. I'm Khadija D'Souza, back with more news at 7.
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8: Right, cricket season is back, and that's what's been happening over the past couple of hours, and is going to last a few months into the summer. The Proteas men crushing Australia by 67 runs in Durban yesterday, cruising to victory in the first of three ODIs. Batting first, South Africa posted a healthy 297 for 8. Matthew Brietske scoring 112 off 106 to get his second ODI century. Marco Jansen contributing with 75. And 59 balls. In reply, Australia anchored by captain Mitchell Marsh, who bashed 60 off 36 to get them off to a pretty good start. They were going at about 10 and over at a stage, but the wickets fell at regular intervals as the visitors were bundled out for 230. In the 42nd over, Keshav Maharaj, the pick of the bowlers, taking 4 for 20. Bjorn Fortein and Corbin Bosch also claiming two wickets apiece.
9: This has been

0: Australia were well in control of this chase. They were ahead all the way through. But through some brilliant fielding and some great pressure, in particular from the spinners, they've come out on top.
1: The second fixture of that ODI series, which is the annual Pink Day match in support of breast cancer awareness, will be held at the Wanderers this Sunday. It starts at 10 o'clock. The 2026-27 season of the URC gets underway this evening. All four South African teams in action in round one. The Stormers first up tonight at 8:45 against Connacht in Galway. Tomorrow, the Lions will host Leinster at 1:30. Sharks welcome Ospreys at 4:00. And the Vodacom Bulls are away to Zebre in Italy at 6:30. The teams have also been confirmed. Coach John Dobson has handed starts to the Stormers for the Stormers opener to centre Jonathan Roche, scrum half Andre Warner, number 8 Tashiva Daimani, Low Nell, the flank, and lock Riley Norton. Evan Roos plays at number 6. Lions coach Evan van Rooyen's named a familiar looking side for their opener. Franco Horn will lead the side, joined in the loose trio by Batu Hlekane and Siba Maashe. Buta Chamberlain's at fullback. For the Sharks, 8th man Nick Hatton will be the captain. Vusi Moyo, he starts at fly half. New recruits Suleiman Hartenberg and Darian Landsberg will make their debuts in a couple of box in the form of Jaden Hendricks, Pepsi Buthelezi and Vincent Koch. And Vodacom Bulls coach Jan Ackermann has selected Cohen Bosch at fly half for their opener against Zebre. Seb de Klerk is back from injury, starts on the right wing. Paul de Wet is at scrum half. Jandre Rudolph is number 8 alongside Andro Liebenberg and Marcel Kutsia. Pretty strong teams all round. I'm Colin Jinga, and that's a Jack of Sport.

0: Dream Lover on Jacaranda FM, your number one feel-good station. How's it? Welcome to your Friday morning. Long weekend vibes for a lot of people. You're very welcome to leave us your Friday's My Day message and win something at the same time. That's pretty cool, courtesy of My Way. So, Shay, graag jou boodskap vir los. 084-850-0942. Why are you excited about Friday, about the weekend? What's happening? Right now, let's play a little game called the Morning Family Quiz. It's about general knowledge and teamwork and gears. What's the top score so far?
1: Yeah, so the top score is from Darby and Jessica from Benoni with a scorching 8.
0: Yeah.
2: It's time.
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0: Hello, Jean, hoe gaan dit?
4: Baie goed en julle?
0: Lekker, wie is daar saam met jou?
4: Mia, die birthday girl, en aan Anna Karin.
0: Happy birthday, Mia!
1: Feels Mia!
0: Ja, hoe oud is Mia vandag?
5: Elf.
0: Okay, Mia. 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
5: Ja.
4: A beautiful koala koek.
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5: Ja.
1: Oh, wow. Een koala koek.
0: Oh. Hoe gaan mensen met de werk met een koala koek?
1: Ja.
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4: Vrystaat.
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4: 'N Bokkie.
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4: Suid-Afrika.
0: Noem 'n land wat met die letter A begin.
4: Australia.
0: Wat is 60 plus 20?
5: 80.
0: Watter dier is op die Suid-Afrikaanse 10 rand noot?
4: Renoster.
0: Waarvoor is die geel karakters in The Despicable Me bekend? Waarvoor staan hulle bekend?
4: Minions.
0: Durban is geleë in watter oseaan?
4: Indiese.
0: Wie het Jack in die film Titanic gespeel? Dit gaan te laat wees.
6: Wow.
0: You would have been right. Felt good.
6: Yeah.
1: Oh, so yeah, no, look. I think it must be the birthday magic because you guys got an amazing 9.
0: What?
1: Well done. Yes.
0: What?
1: Well done.
0: Now I made it too easy. Jy het 9 gekry. 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Okay, Mia.
5: Ek wil die shout-out gee vir my ouma en oupa en my oom en my tannie en al my familie in Johannesburg en in Dubai en ons drie hondjies.
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4: Bye.
0: All right, the Larus from Moreletta in Pretoria coming through, taking the week. If you're at a play next week on Monday, drop an SMS. First word is family to 37942.
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2: Op hierdie oomblik is stos van 'n voertuig op die N1 suid by Olifantsfonteinweg en aan die laaste stos van 'n voertuig is by R21 suid by Griffithsweg. Bly maar ingelig op Twitter by Jacka_traffic.
3: Nice and quiet. Must be a long weekend.
2: Yes, that's exactly what I was thinking.
3: Don't jinx it. Just keep it there. Okay, so this week asking you what is the most South African song of all time. You have come through with the most amazing memories. Thank you so much. Ek moet baie van hulle speel vanoggend. This one got a couple of nominations and jeez man, this is definitely one of my favorites. This song, Joy, Paradise Road, early Friday morning. Happy Heritage Weekend, everybody.

0: Unmistakably South African. Yeah. How's it? What a classic. Thanks for all your suggestions coming through. This show is going to sound, it's going to sound so good. Thanks to you and your great taste in South African music. We've had some bangers in this country. Oh, man.
1: That's unreal. I mean, what was that, 1980-ish?
0: I'm not even sure.
1: Something like that.
0: All I know is that that TV show did kind of ruin it a little bit for me back then.
2: Yes.
0: But, you know, apart from that, what a great song.
1: Insert a Jonasi here.
0: Goeie, bring hulle asseblief deur. Ek wil soveel van hulle speel as moontlik. Just great South African bangers. The question is, what is the most South African song of all time? On a Friday, I always ask you as well, why is Friday my day? Ek was Vrydag my dag. 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
2: That's right. 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
0: Right, so it's Friday My Day.
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0: Counting down the weeks.
4: Today's my first day. I got leave numb once again on my way to Comic Con. Best days of this year.
0: Duncan!
1: Yay!
0: Happy birthday, Duncan. Enjoy Comic-Con, man. I'll see you there later. And please remind me, I've got a question for you. I need your help when it comes to Comic-Con, okay? One more.
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6: Ach, lekker dankie self, Martin.
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6: 28.
0: Okay, wat is die geheim? What's the secret?
6: Goeie vraag. 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Sy weet beter.
0: Oh, wow.
1: Well done.
0: Let the word get out. Niels, is jy a cliënt van My Way?
6: Ongelukkig nie, nee.
0: Maar jy kry nog steeds jou 1000 rand. 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
6: Haar naam is...
0: As you would have said the name, of course,
1: yeah,
0: the phone
1: of course,
0: cuts.
1: That's the type.
0: Sê nog een keer, wat is haar naam?
6: Haar naam is Hanelie.
0: Lekker julle, that's how you do it. 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

0: 4K Magic, Jacaranda FM. Asking a lot of questions this morning. Okay. You can handle it, right? Why is why is Friday my day? Question number one. Question number two. What is the most South African song of all time? What was question number three? Oh, I had a question for you about Comic-Con.
1: Yes.
2: Which
0: I'll ask for you just now. There was also another question. Yes. Just humor me. The other question was, which South African Friday Live stood out for you?
1: Ooh.
0: Which Friday Live where an artist did a South African song, you know, kind of stood out for you? 084 850 0942. What is the prize if you get all these questions right? I don't know.
3: You give us all these questions on a Friday and then you accidentally don't know what you're going to give us as a prize.
0: You always get something out. I'll give you a clue for Secret Sound.
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6: Ah, die Suid-Afrikaner in sy natuurlike habitat om 'n draai. 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
8: This is Jacaranda Newswatch with Gerda de Souza.
3: Johannesburg going into the weekend with a high of 27, Pretoria 28 and Polokwane up to 26.
2: There is queuing traffic in Pretoria on the Mabopane Highway inbound towards Eskom Pagleria Drive.
9: In your sport, the Proteas off to a winning start in their ODI series against Australia, and Tatiana Smith picks up where she left off, claiming another national title on her return to competitive swimming.
3: President Cyril Ramaphosa says he will address the nation in the coming days on investigations into the killings of women in and around Ekurhuleni. 9 women's bodies were found in Ekurhuleni since July. Speaking at yesterday's Heritage Day celebrations in Oudtshoorn, Ramaphosa says the address will also outline government's steps to tackle gender-based violence.
10: Let us make a simple declaration that violence against women will not be part of the inheritance we leave to the next generation of South Africans. That enough is enough, and we must bring gender-based violence to an end.
3: The interest rates are up to 10.75% after the Reserve Bank hiked its policy rate by 25 basis points on Wednesday afternoon. Betabond CEO Stefan Potgieter says even though this is not what consumers with debt would have wanted, it sees hope in the easing of inflation that could pave the way for a rate cut in the future.
11: And while the prime lending rate is now 10.75%, it remains below the levels seen in 2023. When it reached 11.75%. That means homeowners are still paying less on their bonds than they were 3 years ago.
3: International news takes us to the United Nations General Assembly in New York, where chaos erupted as Israel's Prime Minister Benjamin Netanyahu took to the podium through the night. Dozens of envoys from across the world walked out, some jeering and booing, while Netanyahu's own team stood and applauded, and the Speaker of the session shouted for order. Netanyahu opened his speech with...
12: Just a quick announcement. If there are any other moral cowards who haven't yet left this hall, please do so now. Thank you very much.
3: Netanyahu had especially harsh language on Iran, calling it a murderous dictatorship. He said the war in which Israeli and U.S. forces have attacked Iran for close to 7 months had stopped Tehran from being able to develop nuclear weapons. At the same time, outside the UN building, there was a protest against Netanyahu. Movie star Susan Sarandon was among a reported 100 people detained by police. And it is the day that Swifties around the world have been eagerly waiting for. It is out.
1: If you want to party with somebody who may know about the devil on his shoulder under his halo.
3: Patient Zero is available. It is part of Taylor Swift's The Life of a Showgirl, the Encore album. That's a deluxe version of her album released last year. The Patient Zero music video will debut at the MTV Music Video Awards on Sunday. More about this morning's local and international stories, you can read those at jackarandafm.com. Click on news.
0: Well, our AI prediction wasn't that far off, I don't think. We made an AI prediction on Wednesday, what the song could possibly sound like, the new Taylor Swift.
3: Yeah.
0: And this is what the AI prediction sounded like. That's the AI prediction. And play her new one.
1: If you want to party with somebody who may know about the devil on his shoulder under his halo.
0: Which one do you want?
3: So this is the beginning of the song. It does pick up a bit of beat.
13: Oh, okay.
3: But that is the general tone of the chorus.
0: You know, Khada, what also picks up a bit of beat.
3: Yes, Martin, what is that?
0: Is Me on a Friday. Mm. That's me. Pick up a bit of beat, bester.
2: Yeah.
0: Vrijdag kom,
3: so will that beat pick up at about, what, 7:15? Is it 4 o'clock in the afternoon?
13: Wait, beat's when already with us.
0: Wait for the drop. Isay nou mense, daar sê, maar vir ander mense, vir baie mense, is vandag sals af. Is 'n lang naam.
13: Ja.
0: Yeah. Die kinders is mos nou op vakansie.
13: That's right.
0: Jy het gister afgehaat. Ek sien hier so in hier gebou ook baie mense afgevat vandag. Maak dit 'n lang lang naweek.
13: Het jy mense gesien? Yeah, exactly.
0: Now listen, if you were wise enough and smart enough, and if you were able to take it off,
13: yeah,
0: and make a long weekend of it, and gaan groot. Hey, Comic Con.
13: Yes.
0: We gaan Comic Con too.
13: You.
0: Yeah, but okay. So I've got to come clean, and I have to level with you, and I need your help. Okay. I'll tell you more about that coming up next. And also, Friday is my day. Jy kan wen. Hoekom is jy happy, opgewonde?

0: Peter Coppinson, our espresso, your number one feel-good station, Jacaranda FM on a Friday. Long weekend vibes for a lot of people. If you are at work this morning, how's it? Yes, like we're going to South African the everything out of this show, as we always do.
1: That's right.
0: But if the question is, what's the most South African song of all time? The answers have come through. At the same time, I think, you know, one thing about the show on a Friday is we love music, we love live music, and we love hanging with our favorite South African musicians and sometimes other musicians around the world. And often they do their big South African hits on the show.
2: Yes, yes, they do.
0: What are some of your favorites that stand out? Onthou jy die oggend toe Tasha Klein Tamboti Boom gedoen het? Van Jewels, onthou jy die ene?
2: Ja!

0: sy's gemaak en roep sy naam.
1: Excuse, ek was weggevoer daar vir 'n oomblik.
2: Wow, yeah, no, what a performance.
1: We just have some great South African songs and artists that come and do it. And I love it when they do each other's songs as well.
2: Yes.
1: The fancy wat vir Joe Black doen, Tasha wat vir Jebels fantasties doen. Onthou julle daai oggend toe Rwanda Toy kinders van die wind gedoen het? Die classic, oh man.

0: americanas, fã diva.
1: I mean, really now.
2: I've got gooseys once again from top to toe.
3: So that guy can probably sing my tax returns and I'll be interested.
1: Make them sound good, eh?
3: Now, I'm telling you now. Rihanna Toyota also, wat kinders van die wind ook gesing. If you're a lover of South African music, as jy van jou Suid-Afrikaanse muziek hou, gaan loer een bykie. Daar's baie van die type of performances op ons sociale media. Can have a look there. As al een is wat vir jou uitgestaan het, asseblief laat my weet. All right. One of my questions this morning was around Comic-Con.
1: Yes.
3: So I'm lucky enough to go today. I'll go and take it all in. If you don't know what Comic-Con is, man, it is just a four-day celebration of all things Comic-Con Africa. Ultimate pop culture and gaming festival.
2: Mm-hmm.
3: In a line.
1: Yeah.
3: Fans are offered a four-day experience of cosplay, international celebrities, autograph sessions, photograph opportunities, gaming, tech, shopping, esports tournaments, what else? Just fandom focused merch, it's all there. Tabletop gaming, trading card games, collectibles, anime, it's all happening. And also a chance for you to get closer to the legends. Like, yes. For instance, and this is where I need your help.
2: Yeah.
3: Any Rick and Morty fans listening this morning? If you're a Rick and Morty fan, I am going to be interviewing Ian Cardoni. He is Rick Sanchez in Rick and Morty. Also, Harry Belden, who's the voice of Morty Smith in Rick and Morty.
2: Right.
3: As well as Spencer Grammer. She is the voice of Summer Smith in Rick and Morty. Now, I can't say it right up front because I don't want to make it about her dad.
1: Mm.
3: But I'm a big fan of her dad's, obviously. A whole lot. Kelsey Grammer.
1: Yes.
2: Absolutely. Yes.
3: Kelsey Grammer is one of the Spencer. So if you've got a really good question that I could ask them about Rick and Morty and about their performances,
1: yes.
3: Would you mind helping me out? Any good questions?
1: Absolutely. Come on. There's a bunch of Rick and Morty fans out there. I have no doubt.
2: Yeah.
1: Yeah,
3: I'm going to go sit there in front of them this afternoon and I'm going to tell them straight up, these questions are from our listeners who are fans, yes. of yours.
1: Fantastic.
3: So anybody drop me that question you want me to ask the Rick and Morty stars on 084-850-0942. Extend your dog.
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4: Jacaranda Newswatch traffic in 90 seconds.
2: You can expect delays in Pretoria on the Mabopane Highway eastbound towards SKM Pahlele Drive. Then there's a stationary vehicle on the N1 southbound at Olifantsfontein Road. Another stationary vehicle, it's on the N1 northbound after Winnie Mandela Drive. We've got a collision as well in Boksburg now. It's on the N17 eastbound after Rondebult Road. More traffic with me, Felicity Reekin, in about 10 minutes. Give me what I like.
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0: 7:22 night of Friday morning. Man, it's a beautiful sunny Friday morning. Fantastic long weekend if you're having one. I hope you had a great day yesterday, Heritage Day. All things South African. And earlier this morning I was asking, not stirring really, just a genuine question, asking because I don't know, why do we only save it for that one day in the year?
1: Yeah.
0: Do you need permission to dress as a South African? I mean, no?
1: Surely not. Surely. Nelson Mandela told us we can dress the way we
2: as Mr. Mandela, Tata Madiba said.
0: Yes, Tata Madiba says.
1: That's right. You can wear your Madiba shirts in meetings.
0: All the time. I also get it if you don't want to. I also get it if you identify as just being you.
1: Yeah.
0: And wearing whatever you like to wear. But I thought it looked cool.
1: It was stunning. Just yesterday,
0: colorful.
1: Yeah, it looks stunning. It was so colorful. And if there were any visitors from out of town who rocked up yesterday, they would have thought, oh my goodness, people here really look stunning.
0: Did you do a bit, Felicity?
2: Yes, my bit was mainly based on the oceanic South African.
0: Oceanic South African.
2: That's correct. So it was mainly at the beach, in the sea, that kind of South African.
0: How nice is that, though?
2: Yeah, it was incredible. I mean, the weather was unbelievable yesterday. The beach was busy. It was, it was amazing.
0: Oh, how do you switch this off?
2: No.
0: You said you KZN? You're Belita.
2: Currently in Belita. We're going to do Umhlothi a little bit later on. It's a vibe there by the sand, right?
0: Felicity said to us earlier this morning, she said, you know, guys, it's just unbelievable how busy Belita got and Umhlothi and Mhlanga.
1: Yeah, she's in Chesed in now. She says busy.
0: It's got so busy. You can't even find parking anymore there. So when you said Fair Felicity.
2: I did, huh? It was crazy, huh? But you know, here down in Durbs, there's the things that happen down here in Durbs, the things that stay in Durbs. So you know, we don't mind.
0: We don't mind. Keep it in Durban. Let's keep it in there. Maar lekker. Waar jy is, miskien jy bietjie weggegaan op vakansie want die kinders is mos nou af. Los vir ons daar jou Vrydagmiddag boodskap asseblief. And then also, very importantly, the most South African song of all time. There's no right or wrong here. People are coming through with just great South African songs that I have not heard for the longest time. I mean, Watershed, they had a massive album a couple of years ago.
2: Oh, yes,
0: they
2: my did. Goodness.
0: Do you remember how these songs were just part of our lives back in...
3: You're my little indigo girl. Indigo eyes, indigo mind.
0: But now, guys, do you remember a band called Tweak? Who remembers
2: Yes, of them? Course. Yeah.
0: Do you remember the Tweak era?
2: Yes.
1: That's right.
0: And then when Ole Carstens left his band and went solo, and then he had this massive hit. It was also a TV ad, I think, at the time. Remember this song?
3: Yeah? Galaxy of blues, to a universe we choose.
0: So South African, man. So South African. So, wat wil jy volgende hoor? Wat kan ek vir jou speel? Dalke Mandoza? Dalk, a quick. Did you say quick? Remember that?
1: Oh, quick, yes. Yeah, Felicity was saying. Mark Alex.
2: Yes.
0: Oh, man, yes. There's some classics.
2: Quick,
0: quick. 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
11: 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Dankie vir die goeie werk wat julle doen. Dis lekker om na julle te luister.
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13: Morning fog patches in places along the Mpumalanga escarpment, then partly cloudy and cool to warm with isolated afternoon showers and thunder showers. That's other parts of Mpumalanga, Limpopo and the northwest. Pretoria today up to 28 degrees, Joburg and Mpumalanga 27, Emalahleni 25, Polokwane 26 and Rustenburg a high of 30.
2: In Boksburg on the N17 eastbound, we're still dealing with a collision after Rondebult Road.
13: Today is exactly 40 days until we vote on the 4th of November. The South African Council of Churches has welcomed the signing of the Electoral Code of Conduct by political parties and independent candidates contesting the local government elections. And Nepal's Prime Minister Balendra Shah told the UN last night that Nepal's catastrophic flooding last month was a warning to the world about the rising danger of climate change. Shah said a warming climate was destabilizing the fragile Himalayan ecology, melting permafrost and glaciers, and accelerating hazards. I'm Khadija D'Souza, more news at 8.
7: Jacaranda Newswatch Sport.
1: Well, she said she was going to make a comeback. She indeed has. Tatiana Smith making a powerful return to competitive swimming yesterday. The Olympic champion won a national title and set two personal best times on the first day of the SA Short Course Champs in Pietermaritzburg. The 50-meter backstroke is a new focus for her, and she won the morning heat in 29.90 seconds and improved her time in the evening final to secure the title itself in 29.50 seconds. Both swims qualified her for the World Short Course Champs, which are scheduled for December in Beijing. Well done. What a comeback. She was not the only athlete, though, to book a place for the Beijing Games. Michael Hooley and Chris Smith qualified for the men's 50-meter backstroke, with Hooley winning the event in 26.15 seconds, Smith finishing second. Dune Kutsia secured her spot after posting a qualifying time in the morning heats of the 400-meter freestyle before winning the final. The national champs will continue until Sunday. 8 results from last night's opening round of the UEFA Nations League last night. The Netherlands drew with Germany. Both teams were managed by two new high-profile

0: 400-meter freestyle before winning the final. The national champs will continue until Sunday. 8 results from last night's opening round of the UEFA Nations League last night. The Netherlands drew with Germany. Both teams were managed by 2 new high-profile bosses. Jurgen Klopp in charge of his native Germany and Barca legend Xavi Hernandez taking charge of the Dutch. Elsewhere, Greece beat Serbia 2-1. Erling Haaland continued his fine form with 2 goals as Norway beat Denmark 3-2. Defending champs Portugal starting their campaign smoothly with a narrow 1-0 win over Wales. Republic of Ireland, 1-0 winners over Kosovo. And Austria saw off Israel 3-1. But there was some drama as Israel's Sayed Abu Fari was sent off for a goal celebration where he appeared to use the corner flag to mimic a shooting gun. According to football laws, a player can be booked for a goal celebration that acts in a provocative or inflammatory way. Here at home, the Proteas men crushed Australia by 67 runs in Durban yesterday, cruising to victory in the first of 3 ODIs. And in reply, the Australians were all out for 230 in the 42nd over. I'm Colin Jinga, and that's a Jack of Sport.
1: Are we playing rugby and cricket against them on Sunday?
0: Playing rugby and cricket, yes, that's right, against the Australians. All the national teams, it seems, are in action. Bafana Bafana playing in some AFCON qualifiers, so important for them
1: not
0: to get...
1: Not at the same time, surely?
0: Not at the same time. They'll be playing in the afternoon on Saturday.
1: But cricket and rugby all at the same time.
0: Yeah, cricket and rugby, I think is going to overlap.
1: Two screens.
0: That's right. That's why you have a phone and a tablet and a...
1: Multi-screen Sunday.
0: That's right.
1: Yeah. And if we win both, then obviously,
0: well, we'll celebrate
1: bragging rights right there. What are the chances?
0: Mm-hmm. Well, this is a really good start by the Proteas Australia, which you never know how it's going to go, especially in Durban. We don't have the best record, unfortunately, cricket-wise. So this was a great, great start. I think they'll get better on the high felt. And then very tough to pick what kind of Aussie team will rock up in Perth. They've got a new coach, Les Kiss, who has worked for the Pox before. He was an assistant coach, so he knows us very, very well. And don't forget, they beat us and surprised us at Ellis Park the last time they played us. So you can't write them off, but I think the Pox should take it.
1: It would be a great Monday for us.
0: It would be a fantastic Monday.
1: A Monday of rubbing it in.
0: Yes, please.
1: Here's hoping. We'd like one of those. Many people have nominated this song as the most South African song of all time.

0: Do you remember we had a studio at Monte Cassino? Remember that?
1: Yes, I remember. I remember where the studio was. I walked past it a good couple of times.
0: Yeah, I did the very first. Felicity, your line seems to be. Hello? No, Felicity's line has gone bad.
1: Yeah, she's, look, I would also be dipping my toes in the.
0: She's just chilling the water. Don't take the mark into the waves, the Felicity. Don't take it into the sea.
1: Yeah, just the toes in the sea.
0: Yeah, that's it. No, so when we opened that studio there, I did the first show from that studio, and our very first guest was Mendoza.
1: Oh, wow.
0: Mendoza and Danny Kaye. Did they do something together?
1: A little collabo?
0: Something along those lines, yeah. But also thank you very much everyone who voted that as the most South African song of all time. It really was right up there. Most people, though, still can't really get the name right.
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4: 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I hope I'm saying it correctly and I'm not butchering it.
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7: Definitief Mendoza se Sleleleke. Ek weet nie of ek het raak sê nie, maar definitief.
0: That's my favorite.
1: I love that one the most.
0: Listen, miss her lyrics is a thing, eh?
1: Yeah.
0: And names and things. I get it. I'm up there. And at the same time, I asked you, yeah, what is the most South African song of all time? But also, what is your favorite South African song that featured on Friday Live? I love it when the artists come on Friday Live and they do each other's songs. They cover other South African songs. And it sounds good, man. And there have been a couple. There have been a couple. Do you remember the morning that Bushla G?
1: Yes.
0: Did Dagdroom in Suburbia?
1: Yes, I remember when he joined us.
0: Yes, this
1: so
0: part.
1: Good.
8: Dagdroom in Suburbia. Denk het jou gezien?

0: Yes, dat is mooi geweest. Mensen. Als daar Friday Live voor jou uitgestart is, je weet vooral met Afrikaanse kunstenaars, Afrikaanse songs, laat ons een beetje weet. Goed, is nou jullie al jullie melancholies.
1: Yes. Wat is beautiful music, man.
0: Yes, Bruce. Wat is nou Erfenis Dag, Heritage Long Weekend, why not?
1: Yeah.
0: Coming up, your chance to win with Friday is My Day.
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0: On a Friday, I ask you why it's Friday, my day. It comes Friday, my dag. And guess what? You can even win just by telling us why you're excited. It's a Friday. You leave us your message, your voice note on 084 850 0942.
2: 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Weet julle hoekom? Want die bokke speel Sondag.
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0: Yay! Die bokke!
4: Morgen en die span. 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
0: Sy is gereed.
5: Eager.
0: I love it. Sy is op hurry it up.
6: Vrydag is my dag. 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Woo!
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7: Môre, Martin en span. 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
0: 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Hoekom is Vrydag my dag?
7: Want die ding is, ons is op pad Nelspruit, he, en my vrou se oom is saam en hy was 10 jaar terug, was hy laaste op 'n vakansie.
5: Sure. 10 jaar.
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7: Paasnaweek.
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7: Ek was gewoonlik, maar nie meer op die oomblik nie.
0: 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Friday is
5: yeah.
0: Okay.
5: Yeah.
7: Dankie.
0: Wat is jou oomse naam?
7: Werner.
0: Wie?
7: Werner Wessels.
0: Ach, lekker Ank Werner. Geniet die bietjie daar as jy laafvalt in jou vakantie. Cheers julle. Bye.
7: Dankie. Bye.
0: There you go. Whatever the reason is that you're happy, it's a Friday today and a weekend. What you up to? You could also win courtesy of My Way.
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0: Been asking all week, what's the most South African song of all time? Daar's hele paar Afrikaanse tunes daar wat hier gekom het. Soos hierdie ene. 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

0: Jünger, was mein Frau mag an mei.
1: Tis a dawn, lekker, Swiss Blutz. That's a vibe, boy. Listen, some fantastic songs coming through. We're going to put all these songs together in a bit of a playlist.
2: It's going to be such a cool playlist.
1: We're throwing some names to the playlist. The South African Essentials, part one.
3: I love it.
1: What was the other one? The Best of South Africa, volume one.
2: That's right.
3: Yeah. There we ultimate, go. Yes. Uh-huh.
1: The Ultimate.
2: Ultimate Treffers.
1: Yeah, Ultimate Treffers. Fulima Ian. But keep your eye on Spotify and all that, because this is a fantastic playlist that you've come together. And you've reminded me of songs that I have not heard the longest time, man. And if you're South African, these songs just land. I mean, you know, and people came with slightly more alternative stuff as well, which I absolutely love. And I don't know if you guys would even know this, but

0: There are a couple of people that call this morning definitely. Who might remember, not my dad. Safari Music, and yeah, just some really big bangers. I mean, Just Ginger also brought some, hey?
1: Yes, they did.
0: Yes, Oaks, they were like... Even shallow
2: water. Oh,
0: so
2: man.
0: So very South African, hey?
1: Wow. I'm leaving all.
0: Also like a world champion song. I mean, this one, this one is right up there.
2: I mean, stop it.
0: I mean,
1: just got goosebumps.
0: South African anywhere in the world and that song comes on.
1: Oh, come on.
0: You are immediately going to South African brag mode.
2: Yeah. Totally. Yeah. Bos uit, skouwt terug. You're ready.
1: So you know this song.
0: Yeah. Do you remember what happened?
1: Yeah.
0: Nah, it's a big one. Dankie vir die al die voorstelle daarso vir Teens Jordaan ook. Groot waardering. 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
3: Beautiful in Beaufort West.
0: Nee,
3: asseblief. 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
0: Ja, so is mooi. Maar as jy nou kyk, as jy nou terug gaan, jy weet, when I grew up, for some reason, and I'm grateful for it now, my parents had, so they were SLAD records, you know, vinyls.
3: Yeah.
0: And one of the vinyls that played a lot in my house was Ipitombi, the soundtrack.
1: Oh.
0: To Ipitombi.
1: That's right.
2: Oh, yes, of course.
0: So I swear, I think I knew some of those songs more and first before most other songs in life.
1: Yeah.
0: It's just, I mean, one of the songs what from that album, which, by the way, I have now. I got the album back, the original.
1: Oh, nice.
0: From my parents.
2: Oh, cool. Hey.
3: We're coming tonight.
0: Hey, I'm telling you.
3: We're coming. Hey.
0: Tonight.
3: Tonight.
0: Tonight.
3: Tonight.
0: This was also a big one of them. Mama,

0: Kyk mense, ek kon klik nê voor baie mense.
1: Oh, what a son.
0: I don't know, I mean, my mom is not around anymore to ask her, maybe, I don't know, Buti, my dad will remember, but I don't know if this kind of, because my, especially my mom was very set on me taking Xhosa, even beyond school for some reason. She, you know, when the subject, conversation come up, subjects for varsity, even that she was always pushing that I would learn. I don't know how deliberate, you know, or conscious effort it was, but for some reason, it was slightly a bit easier for me than some of the other oaks in the class because of this album playing over and over again.
1: You're constantly hearing it. It's fantastic.
0: You know,
1: And what a legend as well. Margaret Singana, who sang that song, she was phenomenal.
0: I take it she's not around anymore?
1: As far as I know.
0: Yes, like, you know, do you think all those singers and things, did they get all their right royalties? Did their family?
2: Oh, absolutely not.
1: Doubt it.
0: Did they know how to register for all that kind of stuff? Because that was big, eh?
1: Doubt it.
0: Which other songs do you want to hear this morning? And I'm sure it's going to come with some memories. Also, small set Afrikaans. Let me weet, what is the most South African song of all time?
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3: This is Jacaranda News Watch with Gerda de Souza.
4: Johannesburg today up to 27 degrees, Pretoria 28, Rustenburg starting the weekend with a high of 30.
5: That earlier collision in Boksburg on the N17 eastbound after Ronald Road is still causing quite big delays.
6: In your sport, George Russell tops the times as Mercedes dominate today's top second practice for the Azerbaijan Grand Prix. And Wallabies coach Les Kiss takes a huge selection gamble against the box, naming a team with no playmaking cover.
4: Today, in 40 days' time, it will be Wednesday, 4 November 2026, and we will head to the polls for what is already described as highly contested local government elections. The Electoral Commission says it has intensified preparations to ensure voting stations and election systems are ready. IEC Chairperson Mosotho Moepra said on Wednesday that nearly 60,000 electoral staff, including presiding and deputy presiding officers, have been recruited and are undergoing training. And the Commission has also improved voting station layouts to reduce the queues.
7: We have concluded the end-to-end functionality testing of the result system to ensure optimum performance, compliance with strict governance and data quality requirements.
4: While the SA Council of Churches has welcomed the signing of the Electoral Code of Conduct by political parties and independent candidates contesting the local government elections. According to the Electoral Commission, the code ensures that all 136,790 candidates have an equal opportunity to campaign and communicate their messages without fear or unfair distortion. On to other news. President Cyril Ramaphosa says he will address the nation in the coming days on investigations into the killings of women in and around Ekurhuleni. Speaking at yesterday's Heritage Day celebrations in Oudtshoorn, Ramaphosa says the address will also outline government steps to tackle gender-based violence. He has called for the strengthening of the values of unity, ubuntu and human dignity to bind the country together.
8: It is profoundly unequally lived by a man who can walk the streets without fear and a woman who must constantly consider whether she will be safe. Then that freedom is not equally experienced. Now, if we want to strengthen the ties that bind us together, we must close those distances between the lives of our people.
4: To Washington, where U.S. President Donald Trump hosted Chinese leader Xi Jinping for a lavish state dinner at the White House last night after a day of pomp and ceremony that masked deep tensions between the rival superpowers. Numerous U.S. tech titans attended the banquet, including Tesla's Elon Musk, Apple's Tim Cook, Nvidia's Jensen Huang, and Sam Altman of OpenAI, underscoring that trade and artificial intelligence are high on the agenda for Xi's visit. Protesters gathered outside the White House as Trump and his wife Melania welcomed Xi and his wife Peng Luan for dinner. Inside, Trump said China and the United States must act as responsible major countries. He then invited guests to tour the building site of his new $400 million ballroom.
9: Anybody wants to walk into a construction site that's nice and clean and sparkling? It's our honor to have you do so, but this is in honor of President Xi, Madam Peng.
4: And in Greece, an 82-year-old man died after he got into a fight over a sun lounger on a beach near Athens. The octogenarian had a dispute with a 76-year-old man and a 21-year-old woman over the sun lounger, with the argument then degenerating into a scuffle between the two older men. Both the 76-year-old man and the 21-year-old woman were arrested.
10: I've been following these pool wars at these resorts overseas.
6: Absolutely insane.
10: Wat is fout met die mense?
6: Insane.
4: I don't know whether it is because it was so hot in their northern hemisphere.
10: No, it's a thing.
4: Felicity is now a man do it.
10: No, I've seen it.
11: Elke jaar.
10: These resorts, it's like a thing. Yeah. The moment you can get to the pool area, people run.
6: Yeah.
10: They run, they dive. Hulle spring op hy goeders om het te vallen met hulle. Waar wil jy kom en wees? Hoe goedkoop is die maat?
4: Vir die zonstoel. Geen mens sal weet.
10: I've even seen it on these cruise ships. Have you seen those?
6: Yeah, on the ships as well.
11: People book their things the night before. They lay their towels and stuff on the sun lounges the night before.
10: Fies lekker fights. You know, is die ou... Hy is nou shame, hy is nou oorlede.
4: Hy is nou oorlede, you know, dit was 76-jarige en sy 21-jarige meisies, you know. Hulle dink dit is die 76-jarige man wat aangevuur is deur sy 21-jarige companion.
10: The story keeps giving.
11: Yes, it does.
10: Oh, I see. No, I never do that. I only in the parking lot at shopping centers.
4: do you fight for what?
10: Parking space.
6: As you get into the parking lot.
4: Really? Do you like put your indicator on?
10: If you duck, if you grab a little parking space that I've been waiting for.
4: What can you do?
11: It's on.
4: You can't do anything.
11: I'm going to park you in.
6: Yeah. Especially when I see that you saw that I was waiting for.
11: Yes.
6: That.
11: Yeah.
10: I'm like, excuse me.
6: You saw me. I know you saw me.
10: Yes, absolutely. not today. But fortunately, there are car guards around that normally help. Because, you know, they remember all the times that I did have cash. And then they come up and they stand up for me.
4: Either that or they remember the previous tantrum. And that's why they will now stand up.
10: Nee, yes, mense. It's rofarbeiter. Luister, okay, so R50,000, that jy vir my kan sê, wat maak hierdie klank? What is the secret sound? Here it comes. What is that? And it's brought to you by our insurance. SMS out to 38798 now, and you could save on your car insurance. 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
10: Ach, nie maar lekker. Shanae, hoe gaan we jou?
12: Goed, dankie, Sal.
10: Lekker, dankie. Wat dank jy is die rechte klank?
12: Ek dink dit is waar Jelle en Mia Larue by die oor en oog kliniek was en Dr. Duan Mol het gepraat van die cochlear implants en hoe die kliniek begin het.
10: We did go do a Good Morning Angels day. There was a special big day out at the hospital. That, Shanae, is too recent. Ek sê jou wat. Ons laaste persoon was het nou woensdag gewees.
11: Actually, was woensdag?
10: I remember even saying to them, yo, that was a very nice answer. Great timeline as well.
6: Yeah.
10: So, as ek jy was, nee, kyk op jou oog op sociale media. Maybe we'll repost that moment there. Dankie, Shanae.
12: Dankie.
10: Bye. We'll try again on Monday. Just after the 8 o'clock news. It's worth 50,000 rand. 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

0: Shakira and Waka Waka. So this may or may not surprise you guys. You might find this quite shocking to hear.
1: Mm.
0: But I don't know everything.
1: What? So, live.
0: Says who? So I might sound stupid now, but it's just fine. Not again. But... Do they sing or shout soca soca?
2: No. I don't know.
0: Are you with me?
1: That's a very good point.
2: I don't know.
0: I've never wanted to ask since 2010 because everyone is like so into the song and stuff. Every time it starts, I sing soca soca.
2: That's a very good one.
0: Is that
2: I didn't put words to it.
0: No, I don't know. There are a lot of things in life that sometimes I love asking questions. You guys know me for that. If I don't know something, I'll ask.
2: Yeah.
0: But every now and then, there are things that you don't know that you don't ask, just you know, for fear of looking or being mocked or
1: and a ridicule.
0: For Stanya.
2: Yeah. Well, I because you asked that question, I obviously now have gone to take a look at the lyrics.
0: Thank you. Do us a service.
2: Yeah, after Zangalewa, apparently in brackets, World Cup. It doesn't sound like that to me.
1: No, it's soccer.
0: When can you just clip that?
2: Yeah,
0: that
2: it doesn't sound like World Cup.
0: I swear. I've been singing soccer.
2: That makes so much sense, though.
0: 'Chances that Shakira's gonna clap it like that. Also, I don't know. The other thing that I admitted to not knowing the other day is, and I'm gonna feel ridiculous for this one because you all know, I have no idea what a smash burger means.
1: Oh, that's easy.
0: What is a smash burger?
1: So it's when you take the mince and you smash it down in the pan when you're cooking it. So those thin burgers, that's a smash burger.
0: And you're taking the pea. Is that seriously?
1: No, so basically I'm serious.
2: It's mince in a...
0: Now, can I just ask?
2: Formally to a patty.
0: May I ask?
1: Yes, of course.
0: Why would that be something you want to advertise?
1: Because it's thinner and crispier. So you take a patty and then when you smash it down, it becomes thinner and crispier. And you can have like many more patties than just the one big fat patty.
2: And wasn't the whole thing with smash burgers that you can add ingredients? So whether it's like a little bits of bacon or cheese or whatever it is in the patty. Wasn't that supposed to be the whole thing?
1: No.
2: So it's not special at all.
0: Is it really just the fact that someone smashed it?
2: We just pay more for
1: it's
2: nothing.
1: It's a smash patty. Yes,
0: so someone took
1: patty.
0: A patty and they're in.
1: That's it. Next one.
0: Smash burger.
1: Yeah.
0: People were like, I don't feel like the thing that's unsmashed. I want it smashed.
2: Yes.
1: And I also want it for 100 rand more. Yay.
0: Yeah, because it does come more expensive.
1: Uh-huh.
0: So iemand het dit gehoor en het hulle meer gevra vir hom. Would it work like with other stuff like that in life? A smash pizza or a smash, you know, smash sushi.
2: Iso.
0: That looks nice. Okay, let's just get back to the song quickly. I want to listen. So what did you say is the right lyric?
2: World Cup.
0: Okay, let's just go here. That's just one.
2: This is where,
1: It's soccer. No, it's soccer.
2: Doesn't sound like World
0: Cup. If anything, I'm hearing Boca soccer.
2: Yeah.
0: Anyway, here we are. It's a Friday. It's going to be a stunning weekend. Let me tell you something. Whatever you may be doing, hook us up and tell us why Friday is my day. You could also win courtesy of My Way.
1: That's right. You can celebrate the big wins and small moments on Friday is My Day with Martin Bester, brought to you, of course, by MyWay. 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
5: Jacaranda Newswatch traffic in 90 seconds.
1: Yeah, as mentioned, on the N17 eastbound, that collision there after Roundabout Road is causing delays. There's also a stationary vehicle on the R21 southbound at Griffiths Road. The roadworks on the N1 southbound before the Buccleuch interchange might cause delays this morning. We're also dealing with traffic lights out in Germiston on Craft Road, not working at the N12 highway. And in Pretoria, traffic lights aren't working on Transaranya Road at Middle Crescent. More traffic with me, Felicity Regan, in about 10 minutes.
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0: Backstreet Boys. Your number one feel good station, Jacaranda FM. How's that for a flashback for you, everybody? Backstreet's back. Ekfrofio. What is the most South African song of all time? It's a tough question because they're all just so great.
1: Yeah.
0: Man. 084-850-0942. Felicity's choice coming up.
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0: So, Felicity, you reckon a quick, quick by Mark Alex? Or is she gone? She's joining us live from KZN this morning.
1: That's right.
0: Hello.
2: Sorry, I had to just quickly, you know, go outside and look at the sea. Sorry about that.
0: Quick. Only 35 more minutes. Spend the day on the beach. Why quick though, of all the amazing South African songs, that one stuck with you?
2: I don't know what it is. I think there was just a time period in my life where this Mark Alex song was just everywhere for me. I don't know. I kind of remember like when it was, but I think I was, I don't know, I think early 20s or something. And it reminds me, it just makes me feel very nostalgic because like I said, it was played on every radio station everywhere and everybody would sing along to the song. So yeah, this is bringing back a lot of memories.
0: Two brothers.
1: Yeah.
2: Yes.
1: It was very pop for the time as well. I remember thinking, this is so different. Their fashion is different. It almost looks like, you know, they could be from America and singing like a bit of pop music as opposed to what we generally had.
0: Wasn't it from that sugary, sweet pop era, like the Kylie Minogues? That kind of had that vibe for me.
1: Kind of,
0: you know, written by one of those people.
1: It felt very overseas at the time.
0: Yeah. And I remember the poster even.
1: Yeah, and they were in suits and really sort of jazzed up. Yeah.
2: Yeah.
0: Anyway, here it is. Unmistakably South African. How cool is this?

0: That era, the late 80s of the Kylie Minogues and the...
1: Yeah.
0: What's the other guy's name? Never Gonna Give You Up.
1: Rick Astley.
0: So I can kind of hear where they wanted to go with this.
1: You can kind of hear it, right? It sounded very international, like I said, for the time, and then rock up these two guys with the sort of slick wear, these sunglasses, and you think... This is different.
0: You get two kinds of South African music. You get the ones that kind of went with the trend at the time. So they sounded like whatever the trend in the world was.
1: Yeah.
0: It's not here.
1: Yeah. Like,
0: and then you get South African songs and acts that were just yeah.
1: Yeah.
0: Just like unmistakably...
1: just South African.
0: Nothing else. It's just South African. it's kind of weird like that.
1: Yeah.
0: The Bayerische Afrikaanse tunes is so Oufas is het eens Jordaan. Duits is niemand geklink nie.
2: Jy het geweet wat jy gaan hoor as jy naam luister.
0: Verstaan jy? 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Kijk, elke keer die song nou hoor, dan denk ek aan Gerda.
2: My.
0: Want het is een mafie.
3: Jy was beautiful in Beaufort West. En ek was so verskrik en verskrik ek lief vir jou. 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
0: net. Jy sien nou Gerda.
2: Yes, dis een knop in een keel lekkie daar.
0: En het is nog nie eens by die hoek nie.
2: Nee.
0: Maar lekker. And then someone, listen, thanks for the memories this week. I mean, this was like this is a trip down memory lane, right? Asking you what is the most South African song of all time. Because then someone came along and reminded me of a song as well that is, it's an old one.

0: Thanks, Kader de Souza. Mir ni sum niacha.
1: Jacaranda Newswatch Sport.
2: It's actually going to be a pretty busy weekend. Let's start with the rugby. 23-year-old Joseph Akusosuali will start on the wing for the first time when the Wallabies take on the Springboks at the Optus Stadium in Perth on Sunday. Tom Wright is at fullback. Max Jorgensen completes the back three. Suwali's move will see Len Iketau move to outside centre alongside Hunter Paisami. Scrum half Ryan Longeren partners Ben Donaldson at halfback up front. Brandon Payenga Amosa starts at hooker in between the two props, Alan Alaatoa and Angus Bell. Jeremy Williams and Josh Canham are the locks. Harry Wilson will captain the side from number eight alongside Rob Valentini and Fraser McWright, the starting flanks. It's a massive match for both sides. Kickoff on Sunday, 11:45. Women's club rugby sides, Kwaru and Walker Babes will face each other in the Betway Women's Club Championship final for the second year running at Alberton Rugby Club. That's after two exciting semi-finals on Wednesday. Kickoff tomorrow is at 1 o'clock. George Russell topped the times ahead of teammate and world championship leader Kimi Antonelli as Mercedes dominated today's second practice for the Azerbaijan Grand Prix ahead of Max Verstappen. Charles Leclerc was fourth. There's some more action from the UEFA Nations League this evening. Eight matches in all, including Turkey versus France and Italy against Belgium. Here on the continent, AFCON qualifying gets underway. Some pretty big matches, but for us, Pizzo Mosimane's first official assignment back in the dugout is a massive one. A home qualifier as well with the Bafana Bafana up against Guinea tomorrow. Kickoff is at 3 o'clock. The Proteas men, they crushed Australia by 67 runs in Durban yesterday, cruising to victory in the first of three ODIs. And that tour will continue. And I can't forget to mention the start of the URC. It gets going this evening. All four South African teams are in action in round one across the weekend. Tonight, Stormers up first. That's at 8:45 against Connacht and Galway. Tomorrow, Lions host Leinster. Sharks welcome Ospreys. And the Vodacom Bulls are away to Zebre in Italy at 6:30. So plenty to look forward to. I'm Colin Jinger, and that's a Jack of Sport.

0: dit is 'n Vrydag.
1: Good morning, Beginet. So how's it? Thanks all your messages for Friday's My Day. Another chance to win coming up and to get your message out on 084 850 0942. But first,
2: when you drive the all-new Mazda CX-5, the world won't change. The way you see it will. Wonder awaits.
1: Yeah, and you've been seeing your world in a whole different way, Felicity.
3: Oh, I absolutely have. I've been having the best time in the Mazda CX-5 Hemura. It has been taking me to, like, it's nostalgic as well, taking it back. I've been spending time with my daughter as well, with her playlist. And then, of course, we did something very exciting. So, as you guys know, I got bitten by the hiking bug. But where that happened was actually Northcliffe Hill. It's one of the most amazing, and it's close to home, amazing, amazing views, and literally inspired me and my girls to go on hikes as often as we can. And it really is just getting out and discovering unexpected places and going on adventures with my kids. So it's been the best. Of course, hello, in the Mazda, I can load all the stuff because I'm a bit of a plant thief. I'm just going to be honest. I like plants. And okay. It's true. Huh. No, it's true. Little stiegies van planten moet altijd saamkom.
1: Okay.
3: In a padstal plekkie, so dat is lekker bouw plek in die Mazda CX-5 Hemura for all van dit. So yeah, if you want to get into the competition. Oh, wait. I've got to announce the winner.
1: Yes.
3: Yes, sorry about that.
1: Winning what?
4: Fantastic.
3: Winning what? 5,000 Rand, Irene Slabbert. You get 5,000 Rand courtesy.
1: Come on,
3: yes.
1: Irene. Yes.
3: Get
1: in, Irene.
4: 5,000 Rand.
1: But there's also, there's another one. There's a big prize as well.
3: We're announcing that on Monday is the big prize. It is the weekend away with an all-new Mazda CX-5. We're going to go to Haiti's. We're going to go to Little Paris. We're going to do a bit of a hot air balloon trip. It's going to be incredible. So all you have to do, go to Joker and FM socials. You answer the simple question there. Then you like and you share the post. And who knows, you could be in. And on Monday, we'll give you a call and you could win that amazing prize. Thanks to Mazda.
1: The grand prize.
3: The grand prize.
1: It's going to be announced on Monday, so you still have a chance to get in.
3: That is correct. Please go get in now.
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0: Taylor Swift now, I knew it, I knew you. So that new song is out called Patience Zero. It is out now. She should have dropped, did I hear right? That she dropped like Summer Fall or something. Three or four songs.
1: Sure. She was like holding on to them.
2: Yeah, just four or five.
0: Got a lot of money. I'm going to produce a lot and I'm going to drop it.
1: All at the same time.
0: Super afraid. But I must say, I've been enjoying this trip down memory lane with all the messages coming in. The question at the start of the week was, what's the most South African song of all time? And yes, there were some great songs.
1: There were some great songs.
0: Should we try and squeeze in one more? Nominate,
2: yes, please.
0: Nominate quickly. Yeah. We played some big ones this morning, massive ones. From Joy Paradise, Road to Nkalakata, Swiss Blut.
1: And it's amazing how many you forget.
0: Yeah, it's crazy.
1: Like somebody posted on our WhatsApp, Shosho Loza. I mean, how obvious is that?
2: Oh.
0: Duh.
1: Duh.
0: Huh. Golden Union would also be like a duh moment. Yeah. We also played Waka Waka. It's kind of ish.
1: Kind of sort of.
0: We'll take it. 0848500942. Also, last round of Friday's My Day, where you could win with My Way coming up.
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3: Okay, so in die verkeer is ons aan voertuig op die N12 West by Kliprivier Eiland. Daar is ook ons aan voertuig op die N1 Noord voor Allendale Weg. En dan die ongeluk op die N17 Oost na Rondebult Weg. Dan ook die ongeluk op die oomblik in Midrand op Olifantsfontein Rywys. Dis nou na by Southwood Rylaan. Bly ingelig op Twitter by Jacka_traffic.
0: So, the question on a Friday is, why is Friday my day? Hoekom is Vrydag my dag? Jy los ons jou boodskap op 084-850-0942. En vandag is dan nie een iemand, nie twee nie, maar drie wenners. Komplimente van My Way. This Friday. All right, leave us your message on that WhatsApp line and who knows, you might be our winner.
7: Friday's my day because I get to try on my wedding dress today for the first time since it is ready. So super excited for that. Cannot wait.
0: Oh, man.
2: And you,
0: you kind of must have to say, I love it, right?
3: Yeah. No, it's only the first try on. So she still has time to, yes. It's only the first try on. She has time to go, I like it. Could we do this with it, though?
0: Are you serious?
3: that's what you do. You've got to...
0: That is where the saying was born, as patient as a wedding dressmaker.
1: Oh, yeah.
3: That's well the most patient you can be.
0: Listen, enjoy every moment and congratulations.
8: Friday is my day because tomorrow myself and my wife will be finding out what gender our baby is.
0: Ooh.
1: Hey.
0: Gender reveal.
3: That's very exciting.
7: Reveal. It's my day because today is World Pharmacists Day and I'm a pharmacist. Happy
1: Pharmacist
0: Day! Happy Pharmacist
1: Day! Hey, my pharmacists always listen to the show, so happy Pharmacist Day to you guys. Get your roads.
0: Our pharmacists knows the whole village's secrets. Everything. Be nice to your pharmacist. This is our winner, our third and final winner for the morning.
9: Vrijdag is my dag, want ek is onderwijzeres en ek hoef nie my wakker of ochend gestel het nie. Dit was so lekker.
0: Please can we just make a teacher win something in life?
1: Yeah.
0: Nicoline de Plessis uit Centurion, môre, hoe gaan het?
10: Môre, Martin, het gaan goed, dank jenself.
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10: Ja, nee, ek stem, boy, definitief stom met dit.
0: Ja, luister, maar, hoe lang is die vakantie so, by the way?
10: Net een week.
1: Yeah, short.
0: Okay, so een week verlof, maar geniet het en dankie nog steeds luister na ons show.
10: Boy, dankie, waardeer jylle.
0: Are you a MyWay client?
10: I am not, I'm sorry.
0: All right, so you just get the 1,000 rand.
10: Yay!
0: Wow, thank you so much. That is all courtesy of My Way.
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0: Thank you for your nominations. You have great taste in music, honestly. I'm so glad we asked the question, what is the most South African song of all time?
1: Yeah.
0: And since there's a bit of rugby on Sunday, how's that? 12:45 kickoff. We're playing Strahl, yeah?
1: Oh, the Aussies in Perth.
0: We're even playing them in cricket.
1: Oh, yeah.
0: Proteas against the Aussies. Yep. I thought maybe our last song for the show today...

0: What a song, man. What a South African classic that is. Eksimos for rugby.
1: We're ready for it now.
0: Honestly, like so op Sondag sê jy, né? 11:45.
1: Yes, the cricket will start at 10, so there's going to be a bit of overlap. South Africa against Australia at the Wanderers, and then 11:45 the rugby starts in Perth.
0: When we win both games,
1: when we do,
0: yes,
2: that's right, yeah.
0: You will hear all about it on Monday.
2: Nice. Yeah.
1: You've got Comic-Con.
0: I've got Comic-Con today, and I'm in the lucky position to interview some of the voices behind Rick and Morty. If you're a fan, send me a question, please, that I can ask them. I'm going to be interviewing Harry Belden, is the voice of Morty. Spencer Grammer, big fan of her dad's, by the way. Anyway, Spencer is the voice of Summer in Rick and Morty, as well as Rick himself. I will also interview him and just take in Comic-Con, my first one.
1: You know, enjoy.
2: Mart, are you cosplaying? Are you dressing up?
0: I will not be doing that.
1: Are you going as a Martin?
0: Going as a Martin.
1: as a Martin.
2: Yes. Please can we have a day where we all go as a Martin? I want a dress-up day that's dedicated to Martin, and we all just dress up like Martin.
1: Yes. I do have a question that you can ask Rick, Rick Sanchez. He has this thing that he says, and I've always wanted to know where it comes from. He always says, Wubba lubba dub dub.
0: Okay.
1: So you got to ask him where that comes from.
0: In that voice.
1: In that voice.
0: Okay.
1: Wubba lubba dub dub. You got to say it like that as well.
0: Listen, keep it coming through. Yes, jy moet dan met die keiser en geniet, hè.
2: Baie dankie. Baie dankie. Ek waardeer dit ontsettend baie, Johan. Ek het baie lekker tyd hê, maar kan nie wag om julle maandag te sien nie. And I'm just putting up my hand for Let's All Dress as Martin Day.
0: Do you have enough black in your closet?
1: Yeah.
2: Yes. Yeah. No.
1: This is the easier
0: one. I see your kids also on holiday.
1: That's right. They followed me to work this morning. I thought I was going to escape them, but they woke up at 4:00.
0: And said, we know
1: we're
0: where you work.
1: Coming with. So this is going to be me for the weekend, and one of them has forced me to take them to Gold Reef City. Remember, we were speaking about the rides.
2: So
1: we're gonna go and find a scary ride or two.
0: Enjoy all that. That is amazing. It's great weather for it, by the way.
1: Great weather. It's gonna be busy.
2: Yeah.
0: You know what I love about being South African as well is that when we open something, a shopping center, a store, or anything, or there's a birthday or anniversary and stuff, people put together like this mini festival. A bit of carnival vibes, and that's what's happening tomorrow at Inco Concept Store Montana Crossing. So as jy in die Montana area is, kom sê hulle by die Montana Crossing winkelsentrum. Ek is baie opgewonde want Molly en Wors is daar.
2: So, oh, cool! Whoopsie.
0: Right? So Molly en Wors is daar. Ek en my band gaan 'n bietjie vibes gooi, en daar sent feestelikheid as we say congratulations with the new vibes there at Montana Crossing. Otherwise, we'll all watch rugby and cricket on Sunday and gather back here on Monday to report back. Have a lekker weekend, everybody. Ilana, off we go.
2: Thank you, you too.
1: Goodbye.
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7: 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Good morning, everyone. Welcome to 9 to 12 on Jacaranda FM. Time for the news. It's just after 9 o'clock. This news is brought to you by The Crazy Store. 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

0: It's called Daisies, Justin Bieber on Jacaranda FM. 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A lekker ochend, van ochend met Martin Besser and his spun. We really had a lot of fun with him. And I'm going to take all those lekker vibes and I'm going to bring it to 9 to 12 today on Jacaranda FM. If you're listening for the first time, en die wat op vakantie is, ooh, lekker heerlik. Ek sien Lana, hier tot 12 uur toe. Ek speel muziek en there's a few surprises. So later on a chance to win, I'll give you details on that so that you don't miss out on it. I'm planning your diary and I'm also planning your music after 10 this morning. A feel-good mystery year on Jacaranda FM. And then I'm planning your health. 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

0: 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It's about the everyday choices you make. Your brain has to carry you through your whole life. Give it the care it deserves.
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2: Good morning. Welcome to your traffic, Jacaranda FM. The Gauteng train. The N1 southbound. Unfortunately, your stationary vehicle that's on the N1 southbound before the ramp at Buerta Avenue. The one thing that I did want to mention, there's been an incident and I'm trying to find it. Okay, here we go. The N1 southbound. The southbound before Diepkloof interchange. There's an incident. We'll keep you posted in our news as well as in our traffic. I would avoid at this stage the N1 southbound, just roadworks, but it's slowing you down towards Gordon. Any other traffic problems, let us know. 084 850 0942.

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0: 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It's all worth it, and it's called Worth Your Time. So here comes the details. First of all, good morning and welcome to 9 to 12 on Jacaranda FM. So it's called the Luxurious Marble Circus. Worth Your Time from Time Out Johannesburg and Jacaranda FM. If you live in the hustle and the bustle of Johannesburg, Time Out thinks these things are worth your time this coming weekend. So here it comes and diarize. If you feel like dressing up, looking your best, and also taking a road trip to an absolutely stunning ground venue in Mildersdrift, then the Luxurious Marble Arch. This is the Marble Circus, rather. 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The annual events, it starts on Saturday and it continues through to Sunday. So please note, it is for strictly over 18s, this beautiful event. 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
0: Jazz lovers, this one is for you, especially to those who love having a little something to remember the experience by a ticket in hand, a memory to keep. 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

0: It's called a Wild Side. 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It's Jacaranda FM. 4 minutes to 10 o'clock. Coming up. A feel-good mystery. As jy nog nooit gespeel het, dis die meeste pret wat jy nog ooit sal hê in jou hele lewe. Because my collega's laugh for my, hulle sê, oh, rarig, yeah, it is. What we do is, I give you clues, I play music that we don't usually play here on your number one feel-good station. En dan moet jy raai wat die jaar ons hierdie liedjies van uitspeel. Also give me like details on where you were that year. Often what we get is a WhatsApp about, Alana had a baby that year, or we've got a guy, he let me know, he was in military service one of these times. Verjaardag, mense verhuis, hulle begin 'n nuwe werk in 'n ander stad, en dan sal liedjie wat jy daar dink aan. So, I love feel good mystery. So it always reminds you of a time in your life or something that has happened. After 10 this morning, after the news, we're heading into a special here, and you're going to need to guess what the feel good mystery year is. That coming up.
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3: Joburg reaching 27 today, Pretoria 28, Rustenburg up to 30 degrees. In Pretoria, the alleged criminal mastermind Vusimuzikat Matlala made a brief appearance before the specialized crime court early this morning. It's about that controversial 228 million rand Medicare 24 tender for the police service. All we know at this stage is that the case has been postponed to Tuesday. Remember, he reached a plea agreement with the state, but that fell through. Then we go to the economic front. The South African Federation of Trade Unions has reiterated its call for the abandonment of inflational targeting. They want the country to rather implement a developmental monetary policy. So that's where the primary objective is: employment, industrialization, and sustainable economic growth. According to Asive Djani, the country's greatest crisis is not inflation, it's unemployment.
4: The Reserve Bank continues to respond to every inflationary pressure, regardless of its source, by increasing borrowing costs, discouraging productive investment, and slowing economic activity, even when high interest rates cannot meaningfully influence the factors driving inflation.
3: SAFDU responded to the Reserve Bank's Monetary Policy Committee that decided to raise the interest rates by 25 basis points yesterday. In other news, the Minister of International Relations and Cooperation, Ronald Lamula, says Israel's continued violations of international and humanitarian law constitute genocide. He addressed the United Nations General Assembly in New York. Remember, South Africa instituted proceedings against Israel in the International Court of Justice in December 2023, alleging violations of its obligations under the Genocide Convention in relation to Palestinians in Gaza.
5: Nowhere is the need to uphold our shared humanity more urgent than in Palestine. The rights and dignity and humanity of the Palestinians cannot be treated as conditional. In our support of a just and a lasting peace and a two-state solution, in accordance with the UN resolution, South Africa is unwavering.
3: Then we move abroad to Ethiopia, where the internet is disrupted in northern Ethiopia. That's as conflict is raging between the federal government and Tigray rebels there. The rebels in the northern Tigray region seized local airports and launched attacks into neighboring states this week. And according to them, they're at full-blown war with the federal government, despite a Pretoria peace agreement back in 2022. And back on home soil, the government says it will track the survival of millions of trees being planted across the country as part of its nationwide tree planting campaign for Heritage Month. The Deputy Minister of Forestry, Fisheries and the Environment, Bernice Swartz, says every tree being registered can be linked to its local location through an online tracking system, and all of the trees have been donated. Not a cent of the taxpayer money was used. More on these and other stories are on jacarandafm.com. Click on news.
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10: Welcome to a Feel Good Mystery Year, where I give you clues, I play six songs, and I press pause on what we normally play here at Jacaranda FM so that you can take your guess on 084-850-0942. You can funny fight the radio op ons WhatsApp line as jy hierdie fight the word. South Africa, Nelson Mandela was serving as the South African president during the time, and I remember France won the FIFA World Cup on home soil. Titanic became a massive global box office phenomenon. En Google was gevind deur twee mense. Dit was Brin en Larry Page. And then Apple announced the iMac G3. So I gave something for everyone. Now for the music. Sixpence None the Richer. The song became one of their biggest international hits. And it made it popular in this time. Sixpence None the Richer. Guess the Feel Good Mystery Year on 084-850-0942. It's called Kiss Me.

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Guess the Feel Good Hits. WhatsApp 084 850 0942. Now.

0: Iris written as the soundtrack for... That is my Amparon Khan, City of Angels. There we go. 14 past 10, the Goo Goo Dolls on Jacaranda FM. Most of your guesses that's coming through today are so close. If you're playing for the first time, we call this our Feel Good Mystery Year. Ek speel vir jou liedjies van hierdie tyd, ek gee vir jou feite, leidrade. And you give me memories. Thanks so much. 084-850-0942. Getting to your messages.
1: Hey Alana, Chantel from Brisbane. It's either going to be 96 or 97 because that's when we immigrated to Australia. We would have been here a couple of months and Titanic was the first movie we actually saw in Australia. So I'm going to say 96 or 97.
0: 96 or 97, she says, all the way from Brisbane. Thanks so much, Till. Had one from Roshni as well, and I don't want to say if she's correct yet, or maybe she's not, but I love the memory.
2: Hi, Lana. This is Roshni Pakari. So my guess would be 1998. We were newlyweds at the time, and we decided, obviously, Titanic was one of the romantic movies, and we decided to tell my parents that we're going on this romantic movie night, and then they decided to join us, and so much for a very romantic movie night. When my parents great crashed our movie night that night, so it was very memorable for us. So yeah, that's my guess. Have a lovely day. Bye.
0: You too, Roshni. Her parents gate crashed their movie night, so it was supposed to be this romantic evening. Titanic was one of the movies during this time. I mentioned France and the FIFA World Cup, and I think that's what makes everyone guess the correct answer. Barry says, hey, Lana, I remember Sixpence None the Richer. Kissed me very well in our mystery year. It was, he says, 1999, he thinks. Walter is guessing 98. There's a few that's coming through that says 98, 99. Johan Baanaki vir jou boodskap. Donnie, hey. 'N lekker stemnota wat ook 'n raaiskoot gee. So stuur nog raaiskoot aan Johan se 1996. Okay, so some of you are saying 96, 97 and the others are saying 1998. What I can give you is two more facts. So Sex and the City was on our television screens and Nintendo was released. The Legend of Zelda. Ja, so raai met dit. Wat die Feel Good Mystery Year is. Ook hierdie liedjie, Desiree in Life. 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

A global breakthrough hit for Britney Spears' Baby One More Time. 23 minutes past 10 o'clock in our Feel Good Mystery Year. Walter says, hey, Alana, my guess is 1998. Chantal, but I don't give you your boodskap. Willie, hi. Is nog een. Is it Gideon? Okay, so a few more facts for those of you that have just joined us. In our Feel Good Mystery Year, we're saying petrol cost you R2.30 a litre. Ai, kan jy glo? Van die flieke wat ons TV-skerms gemaak het was Friends. Oh, that was massive. Also The Simpsons, remember that? And Dawson's Creek. Music from that time, Cher, Celine Dion, Brandy with The Boy Is Mine, Robbie Williams with Angels and the Goo Goo Dolls' Iris that I played this morning. And I mentioned movies like Titanic, The Prince of Egypt, and even Rush Hour. We watched Rush Hour so much. Oh my word. Also time where Lauryn Hill graced Karanda FM. You need to guess it on 084-850-0942.

Do Up That Thing, Lauryn Hill, 28 minutes past 10 o'clock. Love julle boodskappe baie dankie, Jacaranda FM with your feel good mystery year. A few messages and memories that came through. Sjoe, ons lyn is so besig. Dis wonderlik. Hi Lana, it's Linda here, definitely 998. Because that year I was born, Linda says, and everything was interesting. Had another one from Suanri. Alana, I think, is 97. Leonie says, my guess is 98. My daughter was born that year. So all these movies and songs are taking me right back to that time. Such a nostalgic trip down memory lane. Well, I must tell you, Leonie, that's exactly what we're trying to do, huh? Isn't it fun? So going back to that time with some of the facts that I've given you and some of the songs that we've been playing, Stardust coming up, but Lauryn Hill in the mix with duo Britney Spears, Days That I Made Life, in Goo Goo Dolls, Iris, None the Richer. I gave you facts like these. Nelson Mandela was serving as South Africa's president. Work, Frankrijk, they won the FIFA World Cup on home soil, defeating Brazil 3-0 in the final. Titanic became a massive hit. Saving Private Ryan, ek het van dit vergeet. Hi julle, in Armageddon. The Truman Show. Who can forget? Google was officially founded by Larry and Sergey. And then also Apple introduced the iMac G3. Meeste van julle raai skote was reg. Dis interessant dat baie van julle 1996 genoem het. Maar dit is inderdaad 1998. I feel good mystery. So I've got one more song that I get to play from that time. This track became a landmark for French house music. Yo, dis lekker en ek kan hom speel. It's taking us back to a time of Daft Punk. Ladies and gentlemen, our final one for our Feel Good Mystery Year. Music sounds better with you. It does. Stardust, Jacaranda FM.

0: Feel Good Mystery here at 998 Vibe. Thank you for all your boodskappe. It's wonderful to see so many new engagements, friends, family. Hello, Arnu. Ja, is reg. Fox, thanks for your message as well, all the way from Pretoria. Maandag speel ons weer. Sjoe, met al die vakantie daar, mense hou nie by nie, nee. I'll Feel Good Mystery here at 1998.
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1: So good we heard it twice. 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
0: Jacaranda Newswatch traffic in 90 seconds.
1: Two issues on the road that is slowing things down. In Gauteng, the N1 southbound, a stationary vehicle on the N1 south at Rigel. En dan die N12 oos, padwerke, wat ons stadig hou, dis by Kamona Straat. As al enige ander nuus is, laat ons weet, 084-850-0942 met die sleutelwoord verkeer.

0: 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Good morning if you just joined us. WhatsApp line. So this morning after 11 o'clock, we have a competition, but I might as well give you details so that you can enter. I mentioned it earlier and already some of you are entering for our competition. Clicks feel good on Jacaranda FM. So if you had 60 seconds to raid the Clicks beauty counter, what are the first products that you would be throwing into your cart and why? 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
15: This is Jacaranda News Watch with Marlene Foucher.
4: Pretoria 28, Johannesburg en Mbombela vandag op na 27. 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
16: There will not be any bailout from government. There will not be a double-digit electricity tariff increases in this country. It will not be happening. And for that, Eskom must say prepare itself.
4: Hy het kort tevore gesê die nuwe raad onder Nyati se leiding moet finansiële stabiliteit verbeter terwyl dit die koste van elektrisiteit aan huishoudings en sakeondernemings verminder. 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
17: Following the investigation, the docket was submitted to the Polokwane Specialized Commercial Crime Unit for a decision. A warrant of arrest was subsequently authorized, resulting in the arrest of 3 suspects on Wednesday, 23 September 2026.
4: Volgens die Valke se kaptein daar, Wendy Nkabi, gaan die verdagtes vandag in die Senwa Barwana Landdroshof verskyn. 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
18: The rights and dignity and humanity of the Palestinians cannot be treated as conditional. In our support of a just and a lasting peace and a two-state solution, in accordance with the UN resolution, South Africa is unwavering.
4: En onthou jy nog Mark Shuttleworth, die multimiljonair, wat die eerste Suid-Afrikaner was wat ruimte toe gegaan het in 2002? 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Meer oor die hoofstories so ver deur die oggend by jackrandfm.com. 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

0: A bar song, Shabuzi, it's called Jacaranda FM. Ek lag nog steeds vir ons WhatsApp lyn van die mamas en papas wat sê die skoolvakansie Ilana, dis te duur. It's only day one, guys. 29 minutes past 11 o'clock. Talking about how expensive the school holidays are. You talking on our WhatsApp line this morning and even yesterday when we celebrated our teachers and saying all the best for the holidays that's coming up. Some of us having school holidays. Gister is ek by, kom ons noem het 'n speelpark, saam met die kleinspan. 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Come on, surely. I'm not going to pay that much for I'm sure that if I had to buy it from a supermarket, right, it would be a lot cheaper. I actually don't know. En baie mense doen dit. Hulle, as hulle oorsee, when you travel, then you're like, okay, how much is a Coke? How much is a beer? Right? So then you can compare to our home country how expensive or how inexpensive it actually is. But yesterday on home soil, I wasn't going to do it. Quickly let me know. 084-850-0942. How much are you willing to pay on a really hot day? Because yesterday was hot. On a really hot day, how much are you willing to pay for a soda? So it's a cool drink. Cool drunk. Coca-Cola. R35. Ek het gesê, nee, doen dit nie. Toe drink ons heerlik water en toe gaan ons huis toe. Coming up, if you still haven't entered our feel-good competition with Clicks, it's very exciting. If you only had 60 seconds to raid the Clicks beauty counter, what kind of products would you throw in your cart and why? Let me know. Clicks is the keyword to 084-850-0942. So ek kan sien hoekom julle sê die vakansie is duur. Maar ek gaan nie soveel vir 'n koeldrank betaal nie. Nee, ek gaan huis toe.
1: With Martin Bester. Kelly Kamala, our special guest on the show this morning. She's got a brand new song. It's called Merry Go Round. Yes. I just love the metaphor. 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
8: 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Round 3, let's go. 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Some of South Africa's biggest artists take the stage. 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Jeremy Loops. Good Luck. Jesse Clegg. Lee Cole. Zon Sonicus. Canva. The Usual Suspects. And myself, Martin Best, and the band. 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

0: 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It's called David Guetta, Jacaranda FM. Lovely winners and nominees, all of you. You are all amazing. 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So, there's weekend plans for some.
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0: 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Martin Bester and the team. 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
13: Thank you very much. Shalana back with you next week. It is what? Oh, Malene and Alex forgot to take today off. It was going to be a long weekend.
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13: Yeah.
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13: Yeah, here we are. Okay, but for die mense, of verlof om die neem het, hey, well done. I'm giving you a round of applause. Congratulations, you long weekender. You ons is nie jaloers nie. We're just envious. News at midday, brought to you on Jacka by the Crazy Stalkers. Hey, you never know what you might find.
15: 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There's now a bunch of fairy lights.

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3: Pretoria, 28 grade, Johannesburg en Zunin, 27.
4: God, just the one incident. It's on the R21 North, a stationary vehicle at Griffiths Road.
3: Ons begin in Limpopo, waar 48-jarige man voor die Giani Landroshof gaan verskyn op aanklagte van die moord op sy 82-jarige ma. 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
5: Police are also investigating circumstances surrounding suspicion that the deceased may have been sexually assaulted. The Provincial Commissioner of Police in Limpopo, Lieutenant General John Skeppers, has strongly condemned the killing of the elderly woman and called for the communities to protect the vulnerable members of the society.
3: Steeds in die provinsie verskyn drie verdagtes vandag voor die Senwa Barwana Landroshof op aanklagte van bedrog en korrupsie. 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
6: Following the investigation, the docket was submitted to the Polokwane Specialized Commercial Crime Unit for a decision. A warrant of arrest was subsequently authorized, resulting in the arrest of three suspects on Wednesday, 23 September 2026.
3: In Ananise, die minister van elektrisiteit en energie, Hossein Saramakgopa, beloof dat tariefverhogings om Eskom uit sy finansiële benarie te red, nie meer 'n opsie behoort te wees nie.
7: There will not be any bailouts from government. There will not be a double-digit electricity tariff increases in this country. It will not be happening. And for that, Eskom must say prepare itself.
3: So het hy gesê daar in sy media-konferentie, waarin hy ook aangekondig het dat die raadsvoorsitter Mteto Nyati sy leierskapsrol met nog 3 jaar verleng is. 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Ek is Marlene Forsie, meer oor die en ander stories op jackrandfm.com. Klik op news.
4: Ek sal so maak. Thanks, Marlene. Welcome back.
3: Ja, maar dankie.
4: Yay! So we're back at work, and it's a good day to be back at work for those employed folks, and I'm including Marlene and me. We actually got a salary today. Oh, yeah.
3: Let me.
4: If you're one of the many, many hundreds of thousands of men and women in the country who are still not employed, best of luck with holding thumbs for you. Let's hope things improve. Hey, hope. Nah, let's pray things improve. Congratulations to the Proteas men. What a win yesterday in Durban. Matt Brietzko, unbelievable with the bat. Marco Janssen, equally unbelievable for a bowler. That guy has got, wow. He's just unbelievable. And our spin boykies guaranteed that we would win the first of 3 ODIs against Australia. So now, can we tie up the series with a win in the pink on Sunday at the Wanderers? Pink day at the Wanderers, ODI number 2. That's the Proteas men taking on Australia. Great job, guys. Great job. Put us in a lacquer long weekend mood. Even though some of us forgot to take Friday off. But it's lacquer to be with you.

Tiger Pharrell. Pharrell Williams is a chalukah, come on. Took Friday off. Lighthouse Family with Loving Every Minute. Huntrix & Co. from the K-pop Demon Hunter movie soundtrack and Golden. Yeah, you are golden. And that's why we play you the big hits, including this one from Alex Warren. How did

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1: Hey, we're all sharing it, right? Coldplay BTS on Jacaranda FM. Some Edmonier Jackson M with Beat It. He did. Also, the Pussycat Dolls and Alex Warren Fever Dream. Lack of tunes today on a Feel Good Friday. Actually, thanks to the Good Morning Angels Golf Day and some of the initiatives conducted around the radio station, every day is Feel Good here at Jacka. And we are adding to the Feel Good with a lack of competency, Biggie Larded. Yeah, we got a safari outdoor voucher up for grabs to Vada from 5,000 rand. It's going to be awesome. Yeah, Safari Outdoor are going to be opening in Rivonia on the 3rd of October at Chile on Top. More about that later on. Competition coming up in our 2 o'clock hour. Regular Newswatch traffic updates. We will have news. I don't know who's doing the news. I think it's by the name, but you never know. I mean, it says here, Chanel, so maybe she'll just wander in and say, look what I brought you back from India. And it better be samosas, otherwise. Talk about the fine things that the Good Morning Angels have done. Well, this year, the stops were pulled out for our incredible golf day at Irini Country Club.
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2: Stationary vehicle. That's what we've got. It's the first thing on the program. Stationary vehicle, M1 north of the Golden Highway. But there's more serious stuff. There's a crash on the N1 south after Albertina Sisulu Road. Now, there's also roadworks causing delays. N12 east after Camaro Street. And we've already got heavy congestion in the Crown. Slow moving traffic in the Crown area. Sadly, it's a case of expect delays. But you can also expect to keep you in the loop in terms of what's happening on the roads. Next update in 10 minutes.
9: The days are brighter. Uh-oh. The skies are blue. And the music is feel good.
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0: Newswatch traffic update brought to you by Stearns, because love always knows. And Stearns know the moment is worth celebrating. So we had an earlier crash, still causing a few delays. It was on the N1 South after Albertina Sisulu Road. Elsewhere, station vehicle N1 South at the ramp from Rigel. Roadworks on the N12 East. Some delays after Camaro Street. And we've got congestion in the Crown again today. Slow moving traffic in the general Crown area. Yeah, no two hearts understand love in the same way. Same, some love begins easily. Others take time to become real. Some almost pass us by until we look back and realize, you know, it was there all along.
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0: the brilliant TLC, and one's equally brilliant South African artist Matthew Mole with Run. Running up to the news that's coming up next.
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4: Johannesburg, 27 degrees. Pretoria, 28. Polokwane, up to 26.
5: On the roads, got a crash now on the N3 South before Van Buren Road and a stationary vehicle on the M1 North at New Road.
4: Evidence leaders at the Madlanga Commission of Inquiry have applied to have sections of the fired senior cop Firoz Khan's statement laid in camera. Some of the reasons for the in-camera application include the risk of disclosing the identities of police informants that are linked to organized gangs, as well as revealing evidence that relates to ongoing police investigations. Khan is due back before the commission on Monday after several postponements over his health. He was hospitalized in July after a shooting incident just hours before his initial appearance. Then we move to Giyani in Limpopo, where the police says a man accused of killing his 82-year-old mother may also be charged with rape, pending an investigation of sexual assault. Police say the victim's son initially reported the incident, claiming he had returned home from a night of drinking and found her already injured.
6: The Provincial Commissioner of Police in Limpopo, Lieutenant General John Skippers, has strongly condemned the killing of the elderly woman and called for the communities to protect the vulnerable members of the society.
4: That was police spokesperson Colonel Malisela Ledwaba. The 48-year-old is expected to appear before the Giyani Magistrates Court. Back in Gauteng then, the Department of Health ascribes the uptake in unintended teenage pregnancies in the province to a low contraceptive uptake. According to the spokesperson, Steve Mabona, only about 32% of eligible women access contraceptive services in the first quarter of the current financial year. It's below the 43% target.
7: We are encouraging women and girls to make use of the wide range of safe, effective, and free contraceptives methods available.
4: And the Minister of Electricity, Khosienso Ramokhopa, addressed the media leadership and governance within Eskom this morning. He says escalating municipal debt to Eskom poses a serious threat to the sustainability of the country's electricity sector, and he warns that consequences could ultimately affect the cost and reliability of electricity supply. Moving abroad then, Volkswagen announced the recall of 2.8 million vehicles worldwide over a potential steering risk. The news was shared via the German Transport Authority, KBA, and the affected models include Volkswagen's Tiguan models, the Touran, Golf and Caddies. They were built between 2013 and 2024. And finally, just a reminder to be safe wherever you are when you are visiting the beach this long weekend. Three school children have been rescued from the water at an unpatrolled beach in Amanzimtoti, south of Durban. Lifesaving SA's Daya Sedworth says that the group were on a school excursion. They went for a swim after their bus stopped in the CBD this morning. They're warning that with spring high tides and the full moon along the eastern seaboard, people have to swim only where lifeguards are on duty. The day's other big stories are online. Our next bulletin is at 2.

boys to men. One with Taylor Swift, Niles Barkley with Malachite. Yes, it's a state of being I know well. So, if I want to run away with Dua Lipa, what do you reckon her reaction would be? Dua Lipa, I would like to run away with you, sister.

0: Lizzo here on Jacaranda FM. Yay. Hey, I'm finally getting to play Angine de Poitrine. Yay! Lizzo is still bad. Kaleo, way down we go. Danny Smoke, Midi Ice Cuss, Scafe, and Levitating with Ms. Dua Lipa. Are you a jazz lover? Because this ain't jazz. For the 2026 Standard Bank Joy of Jazz, the 27th edition is coming back. Hey! It's one of SA's leading jazz celebrations, bringing international jazz giants, global luminaries, some of the finest names in SA jazz together in Joburg. Yee! Get a ticket from Ticketmaster and be there for the Standard Bank Joy of Jazz.
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3: I was there a couple of weeks ago at Woolies Animal Shelter in Pretoria. 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
6: Got a bunch of stationary vehicles again. 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As you put it in for the middag. N12 East after Ronneveld Road. Another one on the N3 North, the Geldnes Interchange. Station vehicle N3 South after Linksfield Road. Stationary vehicle N12 East after Clip River Drive. 30 minutes ago, there was a crash on the N3 South before Van Buren Road, still causing a few issues. And that for now is your Newswatch traffic update. We'll do another update in 10 minutes. Let's get back to our Jacka hits.
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0: He's in jail and he's not getting bail. There you go. Thank you, Ray. Ray Vosmerman and Charles and Eddie Wood. I lie to you. So the internet, you know, it's obviously called the web because, well, I guess conceptually it's like a huge spider web with several interconnected hubs. But back in the day, which was a Thursday, personal websites were called weblogs. Those were the original terms for personal websites, weblogs. And the we part was eventually dropped, and now they're just called blogs. Hey, how's it, Rob and Roz?
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0: NewsWatch traffic update, right. Still the start of Motorbitter. Okay, we've got a stationary vehicle on the N12 east after Clip River Drive. Stationary vehicle N3 south after Linksfield Road. Stationary vehicle N3 north at the Geldnase interchange. Stationary vehicle N12 west at the ramp to Camaro Street. And we've got a stationary vehicle on the M1 north now at the Proefplas interchange. 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

0: father and son combo. Aye, aye, aye. Jesse and Johnny Clegg in the new version of Great Heart. Also, the Mexel, Christina Aguilera. Come on over, baby. The vibe is feel goodish again. Coming up at 2 o'clock, 5 minutes away from that. In the next hour, we've got a new competition. It's running today, tomorrow, Sunday, Monday, Tuesday, Wednesday from our friends at the Safari Outdoor. 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They launch on the 3rd of October at Chili on Top. 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Stick around for that, won't you?
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14: This is Jacaranda News Watch with Marlene Fourchier.
15: Pretoria, Maikeng, op na 28 vandag, Johannesburg 27 grade.
0: Got a crash happened 10 minutes ago on the M1 South before the ramp to Rand Show Road, and then stationary vehicles on the M1 South. Yep, one at Atterbury Road, one at Rigel Avenue.
15: Ons begin met nuus vanuit die Madlanga Kommissie van ondersoek na inmenging in die regstelsel. 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
16: At the current rate of growth, if unabated, it can reach levels of about 350 billion rand. Now that's unsustainable. It means that Eskom will not continue to be a going concern.
15: En in Limpopo verskyn 13 verdagtes vandag in die Polokwane Landdroshof, dit na op aanklagte van bedrog, diefstal en geldwasery. 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
15: Soos sê die valke se woordvoerder Wendy Nkabi. 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
18: Journalists must never be singled out at political rallies in a manner that triggers hostile or harmful conduct. They must be assisted when requesting information and allowed to cover political events in a safe environment.
15: Ek is Marlene Fourchier. Meer oor die en ander stories by jacarandfm.com. Klik op News.

You tell him, Sienna Spiro. Die on this hill, Sienna Spiro. Nah, that's her newie. It's called Material Lover. In front of that, Calvin Harris, The Disciples, How Deep Is Your Love, Shanice, and Bruno Mars. Yeah, the romantic. Wonder if he's ever gone on a camping thing and forgotten something important. 5,000 Rand voucher from our friends at Safari Outdoor is up for grabs. Yeah, the truth is that on a camping trip or an outdoor adventure, we've all forgotten to pack something really important. What's the funniest thing you've ever not packed, completely forgotten about? Or the corollary, what is the funniest thing you have packed to take on a camping trip like a hairdryer where you're going to a place where there's no electricity? You can hoy a WhatsApp voice note or a WhatsApp text with the word Safari to our WhatsApp line and tell us about your outdoor forgetfulness for your chance to win that 5,000 Rand Safari Outdoor voucher. WhatsApp lines will stay open for the next 25 minutes, so you can either WhatsApp voice note or text us at 084-850-942. What is the funniest thing you've ever forgotten to take on a camping trip, or the craziest thing you have packed for a camping trip? 084-850-942.

0: American artist Somber. Okay, well, I hope he's in a better mood today. Somba with 12 to 12. Tina Turner with The Best and The Killers. They're Only Human. Half three. Oh, boy. So Formula One's back this weekend. The Azerbaijan Grand Prix coming up. And those Formula One drivers, I suppose they really are the best drivers on the planet, right? Although the rally guys would say, oh, really? And all of the aerodynamicists, the engineers, the fuel specialists, they're all the best at their jobs, right? So what's the easy job in Formula One?
1: I was watching the Formula One Grand Prix the other day because I couldn't find the remote. Cars come in for a pit stop. 25 people immediately surround the car. Change all four tyres in 3 seconds. But then I see there's a guy on every pit crew. He doesn't change the tyres at all. He's called the jack guy. Lifts the car up and down with the jacks. The car's come in for a pit stop. Stop a millimetre away from the front of his feet, and this is what he does.
0: Lift and push.
1: The cars stop 3 times a race, max, for a maximum of 3 seconds each time. So a hard day's work for the jack guy, 9 seconds. Gets £150,000 a year. There's only 23 Grand Prix in the season, so this guy's put an annual shift of 3.5 minutes.
0: Some guys have all the luck, huh? Speaking of sporty people, Martin had a few sporty guests.
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0: So your friend's car got stolen and their insurance didn't cover theft? Nah. Meanwhile, you've had Suntom's comprehensive car cover for 3 years. No claims, no dramas. And Suntom rewards you for that. 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
1: Just before I get into your traffic update, we are so anally retentive in our family, we just refuse to call it rehydrate, because it hasn't got an E on the end. Oh boy, I know, weirder. Stationary vehicles on the M1 South at Rigel Avenue and obstruction on the M1 South at the ramp to Atterbury Road. Nog still staan om oor te ry en op die N12 West. It's net voor die onder het by Klipravier Rylaan. And then we got crashes as well. There's one on the N3 North before Galooly's, happened about 15 minutes ago. Stationary vehicle N1 North at the Flying Saucer interchange. A crash on the M1 South before the ramp to Rand Show Road. That, although that happened 35 minutes ago, there's still opgehoopte verkeer. Delays in the Crown. Slow moving traffic in the general Crown area. Safaka Mokgato Drive eastbound. There's a crash near Avocet Avenue. We've also got queuing traffic on Eskempelele Drive northbound as you head towards Moortstraat. And would you believe another crash on Solomon Mahlangu Drive near the N4. Oh boy. Please be careful out there. That for now is your Newswatch traffic update.
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0: Yeah, Jamie Lee Sexton, Noggy Sissy, missing her version of the Everything But the Girl classic. Also the makes on Mark Amber, We Belong Together. Yay! So, very happy that these Okies are opening in my hood. Safari Outdoor. Have you checked these guys out? Safari Outdoor, you can shop in the various categories, clothing, footwear, luggage, backpacks, fishing, promotion, self-defense, homes, gift, Mesa, camping and outdoor. You look glumdunger. And they're opening in Rivonia. Like I said, that's amazing. Safari Outdoor in Rivonia. 3rd of October, they launch at Chili on Top. So we asked you to let us know about your... what did you forget on a camping trip? Or what did your family forget? Because I'm sure there's many, many crazy stories. Jason Kennedy sent us a WhatsApp and he said, dudes, I went on safari. Yes, we had the tent, but the poles, well, they stayed in the shed at home. Ay, nah. Man, that is... What are you going to do? I mean, well, we are going to sleep on the ground with a big tent over our head. What about this person? Oh, no. Wait a minute. Not that one. Actually, it's a guy on it. I'm battling to hear what the Kanky's saying. Maybe you can hear it better.
1: One time when you wanted to buy...
2: Well, I forgot.
1: My mom forgot.
0: Yes.
1: On blankets and stuff. And in the morning, I had to walk around the town everywhere. The animals thought to be a bunk and victory. They were my entire outdoor and they thought, take the mortar.
0: Thanks, Nikki. Your kid made our day. Op die lyn is Kayla. 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
3: Dankie
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3: And it is a bad time where, you know, you can't drive to the shop.
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0: huis. 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And thank you as always for listening to you, Jacka.
3: Thank you so much. 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
0: Dankie, sister. Van die beste. Cheers, hey. Bye. Toilet paper. Oh, I don't want to know what happened there. Well, listen, this blara, you know, if you went to the military, well, shh. That is our Safari Outdoor giveaway on Jacka. There's another one coming up tomorrow on The Breakfast Show. That is at 8:40. And again, in Tabiso's show at 2:40. We're going to do it in The Breakfast Show on Sunday and then again on Monday. And that's thanks to our friends at Safari Outdoor. The brand new Rivonia branch launches 3rd of October at Chili on Top. 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
1: Has anything changed on the roads? Let's find out. Pretoria side, Solomon Mahlangu Drive, a crash near the N4. Eskempatlele Drive in the capital, that's northbound. You've got queuing traffic towards Moot Street. Safaka Mokgato Drive, eastbound, a crash near Avocet Avenue. Little Falls, Hendrik Potgieterweg, license not working at Cascades Road. Crash on the N3 north before Gululis, although it happened 30 minutes ago. There's still opgehoopte to verkeer. We've got a hazard on the M1 south at the ramp to Atterbury Road. Stationary vehicle N12 west before the ramp from Klipperivier Eiland. Stationary vehicle M1 south at Rigel, and a crash on the N3 south at Van Buren Road.
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0: died.
1: That's what I heard. Yeah, good for you. Saxby Twins, and they really are twins. Twillings, funny, God above, hello. Saxby Twins, their new single, You Will Find the Light. But then you see that movie that says, don't go into the light, make up your mind, please. I think it's rage against the dying of the light. September 25th. Okay, here's two stories, two incidents of things that happened on this day. One of them was spectacularly, it just didn't work. Everybody thought it did, but it didn't. And the other one, everybody thought it would never happen. And it actually did work. It was 100 years ago today that the International Convention to Suppress Slavery was signed into law by the old League of Nations, the forerunner of the United Nations. We've still got people being sold into servitude in this century. What the hell? 1926. And then the one that everybody thought was like doomed to fail, and yet, 21 years ago today, the IRA in Ireland decommissioned its weapons cache, described as enormous, in front of independent weapons inspectors from Finland in the US. Peace in Ireland was a possibility. Hey, maybe they took our advice, huh? Coming up for 3 minutes to 3 o'clock, and in Malanite Rachmer Yongsa Jack and Nice, after this.
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13: Joburg, 27 degrees. Pretoria, 28. Emalahleni, 25.
1: Got a crash on the N3 South, delays at Van Buren Road. And then we got stationary vehicles on the M1 North and South after Rigel Avenue.
13: It's 40 days before South Africans head to the polls in the 4 November local government elections, and the Independent Electoral Commission and the Electoral Court's days are becoming busy. The court dismissed the MK party's application against the Electoral Commission a while back, so the MKP argued that the IEC's vote capturing system during the 2024 general elections compromise the integrity of the electoral process. The commission has welcomed the ruling, adding that it's now free to finalize the internal and external audits of its results system ahead of the local government elections. So political parties will have direct access to the system for 1 week in October, where they can identify and raise system issues before election day. And still on the topic of elections, the Premier of KwaZulu-Natal, Thamasanqa Ntuli, has called for tougher action against those behind the killing of politicians earlier this week. It follows a meeting of the multi-party political intervention committee ahead of the elections. Hlanhla Mabaso reports.
14: Political instability has been a great concern for the provincial government ahead of the municipal polls in November. KZN has been flagged as a hotspot province with 18 politically linked murders since 2021.
15: Murder is murder, whatever the motive. Intimidation is intimidation. Whatever the party card, we must not dignify criminal acts with political language because doing so gives them a legitimacy they do not deserve.
14: Ntuli has called for a free and fair election, urging the police to ensure the polls are safeguarded. Nhlanhla Mabaso, Mayville.
13: And in Limpopo, 13 suspects, including a company director, are expected to appear in the Polokwane Magistrates Court on charges of fraud, theft and money laundering. They were arrested by the Hawks in connection with alleged fraudulent unemployment insurance fund claims worth over 730,000 rand. It was processed through the Department of Employment and Labour in Burgersfort.
16: The investigation is ongoing and further arrests cannot be ruled out.
13: That was the spokesperson for the Hawks in Limpopo, Captain Wendy Nkabi. In bordering Namibia then, the country halted meat exports as the country is gripped by its first foot-and-mouth disease outbreak in 60 years. There's now a nationwide ban on livestock movement and meat exports. The country is the eighth country in southern Africa to be hit by the disease this year. And back on home soil, the government says it will track the survival of millions of trees being planted. Campaign for Heritage Month. The Deputy Minister of Forestry, Fisheries and the Environment, Benish Swartz, says every tree being registered can be linked to its location through an online tracking system. The day's other big stories are on jacarandafm.com. Click on news. I'm back with your next news bulletin at 4.
1: Yeah, that's right. Marlene is doing a double shift today. Hey,
13: yes.
1: Thank you. You are super tough.
13: Office at nate.lastminute.com.
1: There's another crash. This one's on the N12 West before Galulis. We will do the full update for you in 20 minutes.

0: Dakota classic. Love Fool. The Cardigans. Yeah, love's made a fool of a lot of people. The Cardigans, accompanied by Bieber, Caesar, Giveon and Co. with Peaches and Train. Hey, Soul Sister. Yeah, he's one of those guys that goes side of the road. Watch out for him.
1: Hey, lady.
0: Oh, relationships. Love fools. Yeah, we're not all... There's a bunch of guys, I'm just going to put it out there, my gender, there's a whole bunch of men who really shouldn't be in relationships, guys, particularly if your mom's been looking after you, like taking care of business for the last, should we be generous and say 25 years? Yeah, not all guys are cracked up to have a fab relationship.
2: I just moved in with my girlfriend and no one told me anything, you know? No one tells you when you move in with someone, they're always there. I didn't know till I closed that door. I was like, oh, you're here. All right. Isn't that great? I didn't know certain things about... I didn't know you had to make the bed every day. Day one, my girlfriend's like, you gonna make the bed? I was like, are we in the Army, Sergeant? Is breakfast still at 0800 hours? I didn't know how important paper towels were in the relationship. Oh, you want to end the relationship? Don't have paper towels. It's for, dude. My girlfriend, she's got cleaning superpowers. 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And she was just like, do you need a paper towel? I was like, can you smell wet?
0: Go and ask your mama, boy.

0: It's Olivia Dean, the man I need. Handyman, thank you. Carly Rae Jepsen, Trezor and the Kiffness with Evergreen and Ella Langley, choosing Texas. Forgot to do the famous birthdays earlier. Hi, sorry. Hey, but your birthday today. Well, then, belatedly, feels good, look, Mikey. Eminium Nundi Kuwe. Hope you're having a spectacular day and that your year ahead will still be spoken about in legend terms. September 25th, 268th day of the year, 97 days left in this one. Let's see, who's famous that's celebrating their birthdays today? Or maybe the dear departed's like Ronnie Barker or the two Ronnies. Shel Silverstein, the late American singer, songwriter, and author. Michael Douglas is still here. He's 82 today. Cheryl Teagues, the American model actress, one of the original Charlie's Angels, born today. One of my favorite movie directors, Pedro Almodovar. Oh boy, that guy's good. Born today. Mark Hamill, Luke Skywalker. Skywalker is 75 years old today. Christopher Reeve, the late original Superman actor, born today. Steve Severin of Susie and the Banshees. Zucchero, the Italian singer-songwriter. Heather Locklear, she's 65 today, the actress and model. Will Smith, American actor and rapper. See, I just left it there. I'm polite, hey? Born today, 1968. Catherine Zeta-Jones, the Welsh actress. She is 57 today. Clifford Joseph Harris, a.k.a. T.I., the rapper. Hey, and then the guy who got sent to jail. 46 today. And what about the... Oh, Steve Forrest, the U.S. drummer of Placebo. And then the S.A. superstars. Oh, wait a minute. There's two more. Sorry, I forgot. That's the birthday of Bella Ramsey, the British actor from Game of Thrones fame. She is 23 today. And it's Childish Gambino's 43rd, the incredible actor and musician born Donald Glover. That guy is something else. Childish Gambino. Famous South Africans born today. Well, Hansi Cronje was born today in 1969. It's the birthday today of another sporting great. Simpiwe Shabalala, the Soweto-born footballer for Chiefs and the scorer of our opening goal for Bafana at the 2010 World Cup in Mexico. He is 42 today, Simpiwe. Happy birthday. Juliet Prowse, the South African actor and dancer. She worked with Frank Sinatra and Elvis, born 90 years ago today. The South African politician and the first woman ever elected to the ANC's executive committee, Lilian Ngoyi. And yep, she was a nurse. Born today, 1911. It's the birthday today of Nionel, not Varanam, Sonjanel, the South African muso, born today, 1971. And the former gymnast turned broadcaster and actor, Daniela Pellegrini, born today, 1982. Here you go. Bit late, but that's today's famous birthdays. All right, Mr. Famous Bester, what you got?
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2: Kelly Kamal, our special guest on the show this morning. She's got a brand new song. It's called Merry-Go-Round. Yes! Love the metaphor. Life is like those theme parks, especially relationships and situationships.
3: 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It doesn't go anywhere. It's moving, but it's not moving.
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4: Let's start off Joburg side, Houghton Estate, M1 northbound. There's been a crash near 11th Avenue. Let me get a station vehicle on the M1 north before the Buccleuch interchange. Please move that. Station vehicle M1 south up to Garsfontein Road. And Frotverkeerslichter, there's a couple of them. Little Falls, Hendrik Potgietervach. Lights ain't working at Cascades Road. But we're still working, which is why we are banging the tunes after this jingle.

0: Yo, why are you in a mood like that? Why, it's a Friday. It's going to be a lekker weekend, that's for sure. 24K Golden and Coolio, all back to back. You know what to put you in a good mood is knowing that there's a lekker rock concert and it is just around the corner. Prime Fest is back for 2026, bringing a massive day of live music to Syringa Park, Milders Drift. It's coming up, Saturday, 3rd of October, and Jacaranda FM is proud to be part of it. 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
0: Final News Watch traffic update for this show, but don't worry, you will be kept in the loop on the drive show. Houghton Estate, M1 North, a crash near 11th Avenue. Stilstaande motorrijfie N1 Noord, en is net voor die bekleurwisselaar. Station vehicle M1 South, up to Garsies, Garsfontein Road. We've also got the Frotverkeerslukte. I know there's a bunch of them, but the only one that's being flagged as causing issues is Little Falls, Hendrik Potgieter Road. Lights not working at Cascades Road. You know what's working? 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

0: Ain't Nobody. Thank you, Shaka. Shaka Khan. Prince is going to write a song for you. Oh boy. Yeah, Shaka Khan on Jacaranda FM. Okay. Time for me to hit the road, dudes. Gonna make way for DJ Ankle Tap. Hey, I missed your birthday the other day, Ankle Tap. I'm sorry, dude. Happy birthday. Did I miss the cake? Chaka Khan, Ben Rodriguez, Lady Gaga. We're going Gaga with Ankle Tap and the ladies in on our drive show. That's right, he's got Carabo on sports, Sasha van Gelder from Nelly's Bombella, maybe for Newswatch traffic, for Gier, but okay. And then, as if it wasn't enough, Ankle Tap's gonna carry on, because, well, he's young and fresh, and he's bringing you Friday party nights on your number one feel-good station. I'll be back with you, well, seeing as it's all change, I'll be back with you tomorrow in for Lucky Duplessy for the on-bite sessie. As always, donkey for Ikeur, lekker on fader, yee-haw!
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0: It's the one, the only, Mr. Miles Smith. Stay if you want to dance. John Legend opening up the drive with Rob and Roz for us at that one alongside Andre 3000. It's called Green Light. And we've been given the green light to drive you home on this, I want to call it a public holiday Friday, because that's what it is. The roads are not as busy as they normally were. We can tell. There's signs that people took the long weekend. But anyway, I'm not alone. I'm hanging out with the ladies today for my first time ever. Get to do a show with Sash. Hello, Sasha.
1: Hey, Tab. How's it going?
0: How's life?
1: The low felt is amazing, sun shining, so we're happy as clams this side.
0: Oh man, I actually wish they had given me the option. Had they not said, okay, Sash will be in the studio in Mbombela, and you will be. If they said, Tap, will you drive down to Mbombela for the weekend to go do the show with Sash in Nelspruit, I would have done it. I miss the low felt. How's it, Karabo Peter?
2: I'm good. How are you doing, Tap?
0: I'm fantastic. How was your bride day? This is my only question for people today. How was your bride day?
2: My bride day started off with me waking up at 2 a.m. I had to attend the APSA Run Your City Joburg 10K, which was really fun.
0: Okay, clock it, queen.
2: But then after that, I'm tired. I just wanted to go sleep.
0: Ain't nobody brying after running a 10K. You are exempt.
2: You know what I mean? So I get home and I couldn't light a fire or anything like that. I just went straight to bed. But the people in my complex were brying.
0: No, you could smell it, I'm sure.
2: Exactly. But then I was wondering, like, is it socially acceptable to go and ask people that you've never really spoken to like give you a piece of, you know?
0: Probably not, but on Heritage Day might be the day to go, hey neighbor, so I just ran a 10K, I'm super tired, I'm smelling your braai place, can I join your braai? I don't know. I mean, I personally wouldn't do it. How about you, Sash? How was, I almost don't want to ask Sasha how was braai day, because elke dag is braai dag.
1: Mine was fantastic. Went over to some friend's house, bought some steak. The kids braved the swimming pool for the first time and they were like, come swim. I was like, nah, I'm good, thank you. We'll stand always by the fire and keep warm.
0: It's always those first three or four swims that you do. And then it'll be the kids that try convince you and say, no, the water's lovely. But they're saying that while shivering.
1: Lies,
0: they're looking at you and the teeth are chattering together and they're like, oh, ma, it's lekker. No, okay. All right, well, you know what? I bride with some family yesterday, and I did have that one random cousin that I haven't seen in a while come for the bride, and she's a vegan. And then I'm braai master, and she came and she brought me these, I don't know what they're made of. They're like vegan sausages.
2: Never heard of such.
0: So she's like, hi, will you just braai these for me? This is my special sausages, what she called it. And she told me how delicious they were afterwards, okay, when she was eating. She's like, they're so fantastic. But I'm going to make a little bit of a confession to you ladies right now. Mm-hmm. I stuck them in the air fryer. I did. They were not going to go on my braai.
1: It's the safer option, because then you would have had to have two separate tongs to 100%. Couldn't touch. Exactly. So air fryer was safest.
0: She was like, just find a spot in the corner for them. I'm like, I know the perfect spot for them, cuz. Come here, give me a hug. And I stuck them straight in the air fryer. Judge me if you want. But anyway, if you want to get in touch with us, it's 084-850-0942. Coming up in the show today, we've got High Low, 25,000 rand still up for grabs. We're still counting popcorn and we're getting closer and closer. And then in the next 5 minutes, we are going to sit down with the good people from La Petite Chef. I've had the pleasure of experiencing La Petite Chef, and we want you to learn about it as well, because it's something you definitely need to experience. All that and more coming up after this.
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0: What makes South Africa smile? 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
3: Jacaranda Newswatch traffic in 90 seconds.
1: Traffic at the moment, the N1 at the Western Bypass southbound. There's a stationary vehicle on the N1 and that's close to the ramp to Gordon Road. Then N1 at Donnybane Freeway southbound. There is a stationary vehicle. Edenvale N3 northbound. Slow moving traffic towards Modderfontein Road and that Houghton Estate northbound on the Mike 1 crash near 11th Avenue.
0: Thank you so much, Sash. And then also, guys, just take note that crash near 11th Avenue on the M1 northbound. Got a message in about that as well. It is heavily, heavily affecting traffic sort of coming around from Killarney up towards Riviera. So expect heavy delays. Sash will have more for you in the next couple of minutes.

0: It's Will Lindley. It's also featuring Manana and the Imports. It's called The Easiest Goodbye. Yep, we're saying goodbye to September. This is my easiest goodbye. And hello to summer real, real soon. All right, if you are looking for the coolest experience, coolest culinary experience that you could possibly find anywhere in South Africa, well, then I'm here to talk to you a little bit today about L'Appétit Chef. And if you've seen it or if you've seen any of the posts on social media, then you're screaming in your car right now because you've always wanted to try it. But I thought I'd bring in the big guns. So please welcome to the show. Joining me in studio, I've got Paul Rossart, who is the owner and the international show producer for Dinnertime Stories SA and L'Appétit Chef SA. How's it, Paul?
1: How's that, Ankle Tap? And thank you for the opportunity to allow me to speak to all of your listeners out there.
0: You know what? I just follow instructions. I'm just here for the day. but, you know, I need to actually start by saying thank you to you because I was very lucky enough to experience the Dinnertime Stories and L'Appétit Chef just a couple of weeks ago. One of the coolest culinary experiences or just experiences in general in my life. So for those that are listening and they're not sure, let's start with it with the big question. What is L'Appétit Chef all about?
1: Right, so for all of those people that are still stuck in Joburg and didn't get lucky enough to leave for the long weekend, you're in luck because we are going to tell you about one of the most phenomenal dining experiences that are available. L'Appétit Chef is a little chef. He's 58 millimeters big, so he's about the size of a toothpick, and he is going to run all over your table, all over your dinner plate. We produce a 3D. In fact, we like to even consider it a 4D production.
0: Yeah, I would consider it 4D.
1: Yeah, so 4D production where the little chef is projected onto the top of the table and onto your dinner plate, and he prepares a 6-course meal while he tells you a story. So we project the story. We then obviously serve the relevant food, and it is incredible because we touch all of your senses. All 5 senses are stimulated.
0: And I must just say, they really do project it onto the plate, like quite literally. So you will sit with your family and your friends, and then the little chef will arrive, and he's got a story for each course. So if it's a seafood, like example, he'll be fishing off the side of a boat, and then he'll bring the ingredients in. And then what's really cool is that you've curated this also with all the waiters and the staff. They are ready. As soon as the 3D show ends, then the real theater at the table starts. But now, I guess a lot of people are wondering about dietary. I have to ask this. Do you cater for all dietary requirements?
1: Yeah, very definitely. No one's excluded from the production at all. So if you do have a dietary requirement, obviously it is catered for. And the best part about our little chef is that he doesn't need to know this prior to your arrival. So you will arrive at the show, you will come through to our dietary requirement might be, including halal meals. So we cater for halal, we cater for kosher, we cater for all of our vegan, lactose, gluten,
0: and you're able to adjust like in a matter of minutes from the time they arrive.
1: Sure, by the time they sit down, they are going to receive the meal the way they requested it.
0: And then what about children? So is it family friendly? I mean, it's really cute. It's really, really nice.
1: Definitely.
0: Can children attend?
1: Yeah. So, you know, the show's called All Natural at the moment. And a direct translation from French into English would be The Naked Chef. And we do make a play on it because he does pop out of his tent at one point unclothed. But yes, he quickly realizes and runs back into the tent, puts on his chef gear, and out he comes to present himself for the next course. So that is where the name comes from. Maybe a little bit misleading for anybody who was concerned about what actually does happen in the show. But everybody from the age of 3 up to the oldest of attendees will love it. The children will really thank their parents for taking them. It is really, really cute. But having said that, it's not a cartoon. It's quite an adult production. So, you know, the storyline behind it and all of the graphics and the 3D animations that we present are very definitely geared towards an adult environment, but children will love it too.
0: Yeah, and I mean, listen, I've been through the show. A lot of it will fly over flyover.
1: Yeah, sure.
0: So you don't have to worry about that. What about special occasions, Paul? Is there anything done for like really special occasions, and can people contact you for that?
1: Nothing better than celebrating with us. If you're celebrating a milestone, this is the one. If you want to surprise somebody with a gift for a special occasion, this is also the one. Your birthday is celebrated. We even have an animation by the Little Chef to celebrate birthdays. Obviously, if you're celebrating love and anniversaries, etc., they're all dedicated times during the production where we will celebrate you and whoever you're celebrating with. Gift vouchers are awesome. They are easily available if you want to give somebody something as a gift for something that they're celebrating. It's also a great option for that as well.
0: And then lastly, how do people book?
1: So if you're looking to book, the easiest way to do it is to go on to dinnertimestories.co.za. If that is too much to remember, then go on to lepetitchef.co.za. Both of them will take you to our website and our landing page. Once you're on there, you click on any one of the ticketing agent's booking links, and it will take you through to that ticketing agent where you can obviously secure your seats. You have the option to book in twos all the way through to 60 seats if you wish, in multiples. And obviously, if you would like to have the wine pairing, which is an optional upgrade, you can certainly purchase tickets through the ticketing agent for that as well. If you don't fancy having a glass of wine with every course of your meal, no need to purchase the wine pairing. We do have a fully cash bar, just like any other restaurant, yeah. And you would be able to order by the glass or go straight to tequila. Why wait?
0: And then my last question is, can we make today a real feel-good Friday? Thinking two tickets.
1: I think two tickets. I think we've got to include the wine pairing as well.
0: Okay, two tickets, including the wine pairing, to one lucky listener to take their plus one and experience this magic for themselves. You know what I'm going to do to make it super simple? We've taken a couple of photos in studio, and we're going to do a post. So I want you to go to the Jacka Drive, okay? So the Jacka Drive page on Instagram. Wait, the post will be up in the next couple of minutes, and then just go and comment on the post, Little Chef. If you comment the word Little Chef, we'll do a random draw, and somebody will win two tickets.
1: Maybe we should ask how big he is. Like the size of a...
0: Just go comment, Little Chef Paul. Thank you so much for coming through, and hopefully I get to experience it again one day.
1: Can't wait to have all of your listeners in as well. And Uncle, you are always, always welcome to tap.
0: Thank you so much. All right, coming up next, speaking of that, we've got your headlines. We've got some sport coming your way as well.
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1: In your traffic this hour on the M1 northbound, there is slow moving traffic towards Corlett Drive, and on the N1 Pretoria Main Road, there's a stationary vehicle on the N1 southbound at New Road.
2: The Board of Airports Company South Africa has welcomed the appointment of Mr. Siphamandla Mthethwa as Chief Executive Officer of AXA, effective from the 1st of November 2026. Mthethwa replaces Mpumi Mpofu, whose fixed term tenure ended in June this year. Then we head to Ethiopia. There were overnight clashes between Tigray rebels and the Ethiopian Federal Forces. The forces prevented the rebels from entering a town called Abala. Now, according to a local source, they used a drone as defense mechanism. Meanwhile, a telecom shutdown is raising fears of a return to a blockade that was imposed during the last Tigray war before 2022. I'm Adeline Frischier, more news at 5.
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4: Karabo Peter with your latest sport update. The Springboks face the Wallabies this Sunday, and there's no suggestion that the Boks are taking Australia lightly. Despite Rassie Erasmus making 13 changes to his starting side for Sunday's test, now Dwayne Vermeulen has dismissed the idea that changes are disrespectful, pointing out that Australia have had plenty of time to study the Boks during rugby's greatest rivalry. He says the Wallabies are a team on the rise under Les Kiss and expects a physical battle.
5: The big thing on Australia's side is they are really quick at the breakdown. And they've got some good poachers, good jacklers there in their squad. Their scrum, you know, poses another threat. They've got different ways of scrumming compared to New Zealand. And then obviously we haven't faced them this year with their lineouts and maulings.
4: And the Proteas will be looking to build on a brilliant start to their ODI series against Australia when the sides meet again at the Wanderers on Sunday. Now, South Africa took a 1-0 lead after beating the Aussies by 67 runs in Durban. Marco Janssen also made a huge impact, scoring 75 before taking that spectacular one-handed catch. And speaking about that one-handed catch, this is what he had to say.
6: Yeah, so I saw the ball go up, and then initially I didn't think at all I was going to get there. But yeah, I think in the spur of the moment, like in a split second, I know I decided that I'm gonna go for it. Doesn't matter whether I get there or not.
4: And remember, that second test, ODI, gets underway on Sunday at 10 a.m. And in an interesting turn of events, now Man City have been found guilty on almost all the charges relating to the breaches of the Premier League's financial regulations. The sanctions have not yet been decided, with all possibilities remaining on the table. And City are also expected to appeal. During the period of the alleged breaches, City won the Premier League 3 times, the FA Cup twice, and the League Cup 4 times. And of course, that community shield, which could all be stripped away.
7: Gimme. I want 102.
4: Yes, as you can tell, Tap is a Liverpool fan, so you can conclude that whatever you want. But finally, it was an amazing qualifying season, or rather session, for Mercedes in Baku, where George Russell has taken pole position for the Azerbaijan Grand Prix, while championship leader and teammate Kimi Antonelli crashed out in Q1 and will start down in 16th. Karabo Peter for Jaka Sports.
7: Also, how excited were you watching that cricket yesterday?
4: Hello?
7: I almost stopped watching when they were like 90 without loss within 10 overs. I was desperately unhappy. So I went over to the braai stand. I was like, you know what? I'm going to light the fire. And little bit by little bit, I heard that first wicket happen. I run inside with my braai tongs. Yes, okay, at least we got one wicket. Then the next wicket. Yep. Then the next wicket. And then at some point, it was me and my braai tongs on the couch screaming at the TV.
4: I agree with you 100%. Our fielding was just amazing.
7: That catch from that Marco Janssen won us the game.
4: And what makes it interesting is that he's not even right-handed. So the fact that he caught it with his right hand was just...
7: He didn't catch. He basically caught it with his thumb and his index finger. You know the universal sign for okay in diving.
4: That's what
7: you make that. You make, and he caught it in that little round part over there. All right. Thanks, Karabo. More sports coming your way.

0: It's Olivia Rodrigo. It's called Drop Dead. Please don't do that. You've got the whole weekend ahead of you. DJ Angletap in on the drive with Rob and Roz. I'm not alone. I've got Sasha with me, joining us all the way from our studio in Mbombela, and Karabo with me as well, giving you some sport and traffic. Speaking of traffic update coming up next, and then we'll touch on high-low. I have been informed that high-low will only be back on Monday when Rob and Roz return, but we will give you a little recap so that you can get your guesses in over the weekend. We'll tell you what the current high and low is. All that coming up next.
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6: In your traffic at the moment on the N3, there's a stationary vehicle at southbound at Van Buren Road, then a stationary vehicle on the N1 southbound at Proefplaas Interchange. M1 northbound, there is slow moving traffic towards a Corlette Drive, and there's a stationary vehicle on the N1 southbound at New Road. Then if you're heading towards Mozambique, if you're going on holiday, there's still from that earlier crash, recovery in progress at Strydomblok and Tentenbosch intersection. The eastbound lane is closed. Contraflow is in place. You can get more traffic updates at Jack_traffic and on our app.
7: Wow, Sash. Like, if they're going on holiday to Mozambique, they don't even deserve to. Like, we're sitting here in the studio. If you, you know, you can just sit in traffic if you're on your way to Mozambique. Oh, things must be nice. Anyway, if you spot anything else happening on the roads, help us help you. 084-850-0942. Coming up next, is high low. We're going to recap what the current high and low is and tell you how to enter. And then I've got a very special birthday shout out coming up. Yep, we got to do a little birthday shout out to one of our day one Jacaranda

Right, this one right here from me to you goes out to Daryl Mead. Says, hey, Angle Tab, today I'm turning 56 years old. I've been listening to Jacaranda FM since day one. Happy, happy birthday, Daryl, you legend. This one goes out to you. Yes,

0: Journey with Don't Stop Believing on your number one feel-good station, Jacaranda FM. 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
1: Yep, indeed. And I've been on a very lucky streak. Hey, Karabo, the last couple of weeks that I've been in the show, people have been winning big money. They've been, every time Tap is in, somebody wins.
2: Oh, look at
1: 25,000, Alpha Palooza, 5,000. So I think they've said, hi, the budget is tough. So my job today is to do nothing more than to just help you enter and let you know where we currently stand with high, low. It's getting real close at the moment. So what we're trying to guess, and I think it might go next week, is Rob Forbes went to the movies not so long ago, went to go watch The Odyssey. And as he does, he counts things for high, low all the time. He got this big bag of popcorn. He thought, hey, why don't I check how many pieces of popcorn are in this popcorn bag. So we are looking for that number. It's worth 25,000 rand. The current high is 1,125 pieces of popcorn, and the current low is 999. So one thing's for sure, you definitely get more than 1,000 pieces of popcorn, which makes me feel so terrible because I'm that guy, Karabo and Sash. I finish my popcorn before the trailers are even, the movie's just started and I've already finished my bag of popcorn. And this has now made me feel bad because now I know there's more than 1,000 pieces of popcorn. So
2: we are the same, so don't feel bad at all. You're not the only one.
1: You also finish your popcorn before the movie starts.
2: It's like halfway through.
1: But it's halfway through just after I've put the spices on. Anyway, somewhere in between 999 and 1,125 is the correct answer. How do you enter? Super simple. Just send the word high low, H-I-L-O, those four letters, to our WhatsApp line. Then you'll get some prompts. Follow the prompts, give your answer, and the computer could select you on Monday. And you might be getting a call from Rob and Roz to play high low. 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
1: Jacaranda. Namchana, if you live in the hustle and bustle of Johannesburg, Time Out thinks that these things are worth your time this weekend. So I want to tell you about Carmen the Ballet. It's opened at the Joburg Theatre and is available this weekend from Friday to Sunday. If classic operas and romantic tragedies are up your alley, well then this Joburg Ballet version of the timeless show is definitely worth your time, okay? The performers use dance, music, dramatic performances, and elaborate costumes to narrate the tale of a naive soldier called Don Jose, who falls in love with the independent Carmen. But after he dumps his childhood sweetheart for this beauty, a dramatic turn of events unfolds that leads to murder. Wow. Book your tickets now on web tickets or purchase them from the theater's box office. If you need all the details, Time Out Johannesburg are there for you. Head to their website or any of their social pages.
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0: It's Stella Lefty on the drive with Rob and Roz. It's a little tune called Boston. Might be replacing Texas with Boston. If you know, you know. It's just gone 5 p.m. Driving you home, it's DJ Ankle Tap, in for Rob and Roz. I've got Karabo with me, Marlene Nays with me, and Sasha joining us from Mbombela. Let's see what's making news this hour.
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3: Joburg up to 26 degrees tomorrow. Pretoria, Polokwane 28.
4: In your traffic, there's a crash at Rivonia Road at Greyston Drive, and on the N3, there's a crash northbound at Kalulis Interchange.
5: And in your sports, Manchester City found guilty on the 115 alleged breaches, and Bafana Bafana begin a new chapter this weekend with coach Pitso Mosimane back at the bench.
3: The Madlanga Commission of Inquiry has dismissed the postponement application brought by the Mpumalanga taxi boss, Opa Bafana Sindane. He asked the commission to postpone his testimony until after the High Court in Pretoria. Here's his bid to stop the commission's subpoena next month. Sindane is now expected to return to the hot seat on Monday after the commission ruled that his evidence will be laid, quote, in whatever format. Then we head to KwaZulu-Natal. Police in Phoenix are investigating a murder and two counts of attempted murder following a shooting in Palmview. KZN VIP, which responded to the scene earlier today, says the victims were attacked outside a property used as a shelter on Wafer Palm Place. Police say the victim that died was a 23-year-old man. So Provincial SAB spokesperson Paul Magwaza says the circumstances surrounding the shooting are being investigated.
6: It is reported that the victims were seated in an open space when a group of unknown suspects approached them and fired shots in their direction and fled the scene. The motive for the shooting is unknown at this stage.
3: On the political front then, the Western Cape High Court has ordered the reinstatement of the MK Party MPs Phumlani Kubekali and Dr. Kanyisile Litchfield-Tshabalala. The two were expelled by party leader Jacob Zuma in August last year following allegations that their conduct undermined the party's reputation, unity and organizational discipline. Both MPs must be restored to their previous status, including reinstatement as members of parliament from the date of their expulsion. And in bordering Namibia, the country halted meat exports as the country is gripped by its first foot and mouth disease outbreak in 60 years. There's now a nationwide ban on livestock movement and meat exports. The country is the eighth country in Southern Africa to be hit by the disease this year. And finally, in Orlando, Soweto, there's a lot of excitement in the run-up to the Africa Cup of Nations qualifier between Bafana and Guinea tomorrow, but it comes with a warning. JMPD spokesperson Kholani Fihla says several roads, including the N17, the Soweto Highway and Klipspruit Valley Road, will be affected with closures starting as early as 10 a.m. Motorists are urged to use alternative routes, including Baladin and Masopa streets, while spectators are encouraged to arrive early ahead of the 3 p.m. kickoff. The day's other big news, jacarandafm.com. Click on news. More news at 6.
0: Thanks, Marlene. And I want to put a little disclaimer out now. Don't kill me, boss. Don't kill me. Like I said, we just take instructions here. Alphapalooza, the game that makes everybody shout at their radio, will be back on Monday. We're not doing Alphapalooza today. Sorry.

0: Essia right here on The Drive with Rob and Roz, sending some feel-good vibes through the radio to you. Teddy Swims kickstarting the hour for us. That one is called The Door. It's Angle Tap, Sasha and Karabo driving you home this Friday afternoon. Long weekend vibes. Hopefully you took the day off. Now, Lotto Star is serving Big Friday winning energy today. 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
0: Time to see what's happening on the roads this Friday. 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Because when there's tough to be done, there's the new generation Hilux.
5: 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Because when there's tough to be done, there's the new generation Hilux.
6: Jacaranda Newswatch traffic in 90 seconds.
7: In your traffic, there's a stationary vehicle on the N1 northbound at Buccleuch Interchange. That's on the N1 Pretoria Main Road. Stationary vehicle on the N4 westbound at Proefplaas. Then on the N1, there's a stationary vehicle southbound before the ramp to Bayers Nordea. On the N3, a crash northbound at Galulis Interchange. And there is a stationary vehicle on the N1 southbound at New Road. Any traffic updates, let us know. 084-850-0942 and on X at @Jacka_traffic.
0: Thanks so much, Sash. If you spot anything else on the roads, please help Sash help everybody. The WhatsApp line is super simple, 084-850-0942. Send us through a voice note, a video, a picture, or whatever you spot on the roads. And we'll be back with another traffic update in a bit.

0: Hey, Alex Warren and Fever Dream here on The Drive with Rob and Roz. It's a Friday afternoon. And you know what, Karabo? Something happened to me today. And Sash, something happened to me today that, you know we're on our phones a lot. And we see all these, like, content creators that just, like, you know, approach random people in the mall or in the shops and, like, do challenges. Have you ever been around or have you ever spotted a content creator out doing their content?
1: I've actually seen a couple, especially like around Rosebank area.
0: Yeah, they love Rosebank.
1: I've seen, but I always try to avoid because...
0: You know, yeah, the kind of challenges where like people walk... I'm looking for that one guy and I do follow him. I just can't remember his handle off by head, but he goes around in the shops, in the malls, and then he's like, hey, are you following me? And if you are following him, like he'll buy you something. He'll be like, let's go buy you a new pair of shoes.
1: Okay, I wouldn't mind finding that content creator.
0: I know. I loiter in the malls just hoping he's going to come up to me.
1: To find you.
0: So I got to see a content creator in action today. I wasn't familiar with the challenge. I've since gone back and watched all his videos. I went and asked him. It is the funniest thing you will ever see. Let me explain how it works, okay? And I wonder if either you or Sash can back yourself in this challenge. So he goes around to people and he asks them if they want to take part in his Wheat Picks challenge. And he'll give them 50 rand or I think 100 rand or something, but I think I heard him say 50 rand. He'll give you 50 rand if you can complete the challenge. You know what the challenge is? He gives you 30 seconds to eat one block of Wheat Picks. Just like that. No water, no milk, no nothing. Just you get to take a block of Wheat Picks out of his box. He's walking around carrying a box of Wheat Picks.
1: And that's the challenge.
0: It sounds easy, right?
1: It does. I mean...
0: Ah, guys, let me tell you. You know that if you put two blocks of Wheat Picks in your milk and then 5 seconds later it's drained all the milk, it does the same thing to saliva.
1: I can imagine people struggling to swallow it.
0: It is the funniest thing you will ever see on the internet today. You are chewing and chewing and then you must see their faces when they have to go in for the second bite. Because you normally bite it in like half.
1: You 30 can see seconds gone.
0: No, the mouth is like sand. It's like eating sand. And then when the 30 seconds is finished, he just goes, ah, sorry, your time's up. And he walks away. And you see these guys. The one guy coughed. And I just saw like sawdust. So, you know what? If you want to take the challenge, if you want to see it and have a lekker lach this afternoon and show all your family and friends, go follow me. It's DJ Ankle Tap, one word. And I'm going to go repost it. I'm going to put it on my Instagram stories for you to go and have a laugh. But pop me a message on the WhatsApp line. Do you think that you could finish a block of Wheat Picks? Karabo sounded very confident. Do you think you can do it?
1: I think I can. It doesn't sound...
0: Sasha, do you think she can do it?
2: That difficult. I mean, I'm sure we can find a box of Wheat Picks somewhere in one of the cupboards and
0: I'm going to arrange something. I'm going to arrange a little social media challenge because you guys are way too confident. I got to see it firsthand today and trust me, that Wheat Picks, it's harder than it looks. I'll put it up on the socials for you to go and have a see.
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10: 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Some of South Africa's biggest artists take the stage. Prime Circle. Jeremy Loops. Good Luck. Jesse Clegg. Lee Cole. Zon Sonicus. Canva. The Usual Suspects. And myself, Martin Best and the band.

0: Dancing with My Eyes Closed. Not a good thing to do if you're in Nelspruit and you're at Mustangs, because they put Millipap on the dance floor and you might just slip and fall. Sasha is my witness on this one, but it's Ed Sheeran on your number one feel good station. Let's see what's happening on your roads. Let's get some headlines going and also talk some sports.
1: In your traffic this hour, N3 southbound, there's a crash near Van Buren Road, and there's a stationary vehicle on the N1 northbound at Buccleuch Interchange causing delays.
2: Die Raad vir die Lughawemaatskappy van Suid-Afrika verwelkom die aanstelling van Sipamandla Mtetwa as die bestuurshoof van die liggaam. 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Ons volledige bulletins is op checkernfm.com. Klik op news. Een beleggingsanalis by FNB Welvaart en Beleggings, Kumbulani Kunene, het vandag 'n voorskou van volgende week se groot gebeure op die sakefront.
3: The upcoming week is expected to be all quiet on the earnings front. Locally, we expect interim results from Capitec. Looking at the corporate actions calendar, several companies, including British American Tobacco, Exxaro Resources, Maltus Holdings, Supergroup, and more, will trade ex-dividends on Wednesday, the 30th of September. In the US, a relatively quiet week of corporate earnings releases is expected. However, we will look forward to first quarter 27 results from Nike. Releases in Europe and the Asia-Pacific region remain limited.
2: $1 staan op R16.33, die euro R18.62 en 'n pond R21.62. Goud verhandel teen $4,279.36 per fyn ons. Brent drie olie $106.57 per vat. Ek is Marlene Frischer, ons volgende bulletin is om 6.
0: Thanks, Marlene. 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
5: Karabo Peter with your latest sport update. Bafana Bafana set to begin a new chapter this weekend with Pitso Mosimane back in charge for his first competitive match since returning as head coach. Now South Africa opened their 2027 Africa Cup of Nations qualifying campaign against Guinea at Orlando Stadium on Saturday, and Mosimane says his side have done their homework and have the quality to face the West Africans.
6: The Dortmund scoring and top number 9, big boy. So we have to make sure that we deal with his aerial strength, and he's so smart also. We've got players in Saudis, and we find information that we need to find.
5: And the Sharks are ready to get the United Rugby Championship campaign underway, with JP Peterson naming an exciting side to face the Ospreys at Kings Park on Saturday. Some exciting talent to look for. Former junior Springbok Vusi Moyo will pull the strings at fly half, and it's also a significant opener for the Sharks as they begin their URC campaign on home soil for the first time in the tournament's history. But here's Peterson on the season ahead.
7: As you look at the URC campaign, and if you look at the history of the campaign, that's stuff that happens, that injuries that you can't control. And that's also flights that we need to travel from South Africa to Europe. It's not easy to travel. So we do need to rotate the squad to keep them fresh.
5: And more from the South African franchises. The Stormers will face Connacht tonight. And on Saturday, the Lions are up against the defending champions Leinster at Ellis Park. Meanwhile, Pretoria-based side Vodacom Bulls will go head-to-head with Zebre. And in netball, SPAR Proteas go into, or rather head into the Africa Cup, or rather the Africa Cup final against Uganda on Saturday. South Africa have been perfect in Nairobi so far, winning all four of their pool matches, but this means that defending champions are just a win away from retaining their continental crown. And finally, in case you have missed it, now Manchester City have been found guilty on almost all the charges relating to the breaches of the Premier League financial regulations. The sanctions have not been decided as of yet, with all possibilities remaining on the table, however, and City are expected to appeal. Now, during the period of the alleged breaches, City won the Premier League 3 times, the FA Cup twice, the League Cup 4 times, and the Community Shield, which could all be stripped away. That's where I'll leave it for this hour. Karabo Peter for Chaka Sports.
0: You know what? I've just done the maths over the last couple of minutes on on potentially what Man City might lose. Do you know that if they... Okay, and they, I believe they won't take away all their titles, but if they did...
5: True.
0: If they did, all the titles in the period of these 115 charges, do you know what that would mean? It would mean that Steven Gerrard would be awarded a Premier League medal. For that season where we came second under Brendan Rodgers.
5: Yes.
0: It falls in that time period. Steven Gerrard is often laughed at because he never won the Premier League. But here's my question. Would you want it? Like, I don't think Gerrard would. As a player, you've already retired. All these years later, they're like, hey, here's a medal. Sorry.
5: But I've always felt like it doesn't feel the same being awarded a title like this.
0: Yeah, it's almost Lano. You are out of the game. You've already been a manager for how many years?
5: Yeah. It just does not feel the same. So...
0: I suppose it's like when the beauty queen does something wrong and they call up First Princess. Like, hey.
5: Similar earlier this year, I mean, when, Senegal were close to being stripped of their Africa Cup of Nations to Morocco. It just doesn't feel the same. It's
0: especially
5: just like,
0: not, you know, if you are then that Morocco player who now wants to flex with your medal. It's like...
5: Exactly.
0: Awkward.

0: It's Benson Boone and it's Mr. Electric Blue on the drive with Rob and Roz. Angle Tab, Sasha and Karabo standing in and holding it down for you this afternoon. Some traffic coming up after this.
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3: Sadly, yes. I see it so often and I think it's and I can't remember who said it. I think it was Anne Lamott, but it's, and don't quote me on who said it, but basically that perfectionism is the highest form of self-abuse because it's a standard we cannot reach. And I remember working with the client once and she was, you know, saying it's got to be perfect. And I said, well, if you got this perfect, how would you know? What would it look like? And she couldn't answer me, which was interesting. So I think, yeah, I do. I think we have unrealistic expectations of ourselves. I think we put ourselves against standards that are, it's not to say they're not achievable, but it's this pressure all the time. And I think linked to that is because we're holding ourselves to these standards, the focus is always about what can I improve versus seeing where's my progress? What have I done well?
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2: Jacaranda Newswatch traffic in 90 seconds.
3: Taking a look at the roads, there's a stationary vehicle on the N1 southbound before Boeta Avenue, and then there's a crash near Van Buren Road on the N3 southbound. N1 Pretoria Main Road, there's a stationary vehicle on the N1 northbound at Buccleuch Interchange. And then if you're travelling along the N4, there's a truck obstructing westbound shoulder lane between Waterval-Boven Tunnel and Mgwenya Intersection, and there is a crash between Air Street Intersection and Buffel Street in Malalan. The road is currently open. Let me know of anything on the roads, 084 850 0942, and you can get more traffic updates on our X at Jacka_traffic.

0: Floor classic. It's Mojo. It's called Lady. Hear me tonight. Before that one, Liquid Deep and Fairy Tales. So Karabo kind of reminded me of the fact that Rob's not here, and Rob's mix on a Friday is supposed to happen at 6 o'clock. I did bring my USB. Should I hoya mix?
1: I think so.
0: Because I tell you why I'm inclined to do so. Pop me a message, 084-850-0942. You've got 7 minutes. Yes or no? Should I stand in for Rob and drop Rob's mix at six? Because, I'll tell you why, there's no party nights tonight. I'm getting the Friday night off because I'm standing in today. The bosses were like, you know, Tap, you also need a night off on the long weekend. So we're not doing party nights tonight. So should I, shouldn't I?
1: So it only makes sense that there should be a mix then. Because what is a Friday without a mix?
0: You guys are lucky that I'm a proper DJ. Hey? Like, I go to dinner with my grandparents with my USBs in my pocket just in case.
1: Just in case.
0: Just in case. So I might call you a mix at six. Convince me on the WhatsApp line.
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My hakskeen klappertjie, jou deentjies is absoluut fantasties, hoor. 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

0: skulde. Jy maak moeilikheid op 'n Vrydag.
1: I mean, apparently I get taunted all the time.
2: Sounds like Rob likes to taunt Ankle Tap. Come on then. What you got for me?
1: I got a little something for you. 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

0: closing it off with a little Dua Lipa remix. Is that levitating? Alright, this is what I had on my USBs today. It was a very unprepared set, I must just say, okay? Garabo put me on the spot. She's like, hey, but who's doing Rob's mix today? And I was like, yo, go on, Jay. But as you know what it is. As a DJ, you can rock anytime. It's tea time. This is the part where the MC will come and make a noise there. Yay, yay!
1: Absolutely.
0: No, we're not. We're not. We do have to leave.
1: Yeah. This is where Naviak moet begin.
0: Ja, die Naviak. Daar val hy. Daar val vrijdag nou.
2: Yes, yes, yes. And there goes the weekend.
0: Daar gaat hy.
2: You're making my night shift shorter. It's Bruce here from Kempton Park.
0: Yo, stay safe, Bruce. Thank you so much for working the night shift on a Friday.
3: Yes, please. Baie, baie dankie vir ons mix ankle tap. Waardeer jou.
0: Before I close it off, can I get a hallelujah?
2: Hallelujah.
0: Thank you so much.
4: Gooi al my bra, gooi al my bra. Ons is hier van Waterval Boven. Gooi al my bra, gooi al. Ja, gooi al my bra.
0: It's a little bit of a party vibe because we don't do party nights tonight. Thank you so much. Okay, coming up next, I've got something cool from Spotify to tell you about, but also we're going to have a little check on the road. Sasha is coming to you live from Bombela. Traffic up next.
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5: Chakaranda Newswatch traffic in 90 seconds.
1: Taking a look at the roads, there's a stationary vehicle on the N1 southbound at John Forster Drive on the N1, and then stationary vehicle on the N4 westbound before Proefplaas. Stationary vehicle on the N12 westbound before the ramp to Camaro Street, and then stationary vehicle at the N1 southbound at Rigel. Stationary vehicle on the N1 northbound before the ramp to the Golden Highway. Lots of stationary vehicles on the roads at the moment. If you have any traffic updates, send us a WhatsApp voice note, 084-850-0942. And you can also check traffic updates on our app or on X at @Jaka_traffic.
0: I must tell you, Sasha, when I was a little kid going to school, listening to the radio, and I used to hear people doing traffic updates. Maybe I'm not the only one, but as a child, I would hear stationary vehicle on this road, stationary vehicle. I thought it was the vehicle transporting stationary. to the schools. I was like, yo, what are people going to do without their pens and pencils and calculators? Why are they transporting all the stationery? Is it just me?
1: You know, it's a possibility. My mom was a teacher, though, so luckily, I don't know.
0: Say, mom, there goes all your stock. Yeah. There goes all your stock. It's on Bayer's Nordea. All right, send it through to us on your WhatsApp line. We've got one more traffic update for you coming up in a bit. I like it loud.
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0: It's like feel good vibe for sure. There's the Arrows Summit Lovesick here on Drive with Robin Ross. But it's not Robin Ross, it's Angletap, Sasha and Karabo with you one last time this week. Getting you into the weekend. About to go 6:30. 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
6: On the roads on the N1, there's a stationary vehicle northbound after Rigel, as well as southbound at John Forster Drive. And there's a stationary vehicle on the N4 westbound before the ramp from Simon van Merton Road.
7: In Orlando, Soweto, there's a lot of excitement in the run-up to the Africa Cup of Nations qualifier match. It's between Bafana and Guinea tomorrow. Just a reminder that several roads around the stadium will be closed from about 10 o'clock in the morning. And guess what? South Africa has two nominations at the Emmy Awards in November this year.
0: What?
7: In the category for Best Sports Documentary, we have the Philippstown Wirecar Grand Prix by Giant Films. It's in South Africa. And then the actor Ian Roberts has been nominated in the category for Best Performance by an Actor for his role in the film Another Kind of Madness. And then on the international front, the European Union's countries have agreed to release 6.6 billion euro from a fund meant to pay back nations from arms supply to Ukraine. It's about 122 billion rand that they'll be getting. With that, we head into the Business Minute. An investment analyst at FNB Wealth and Investments, Kumbulani Kunene, takes a look at the big moves expected on the business front next week.
8: The upcoming week is expected to be all quiet on the earnings front. Locally, we expect interim results from Capitec. Looking at the corporate actions calendar, several companies, including British American Tobacco, Exxaro Resources, Maltus Holdings, Supergroup, and more will trade ex-dividends on Wednesday, the 30th of September. In the US, a relatively quiet week of corporate earnings releases is expected. However, we will look forward to first quarter 27 results from Nike. Releases in Europe and the Asia-Pacific region remain limited.
7: A dollar is trading at 16.38, the euro 18.67, and a pound 21.72. Gold trading at $4,286.38 per fine ounce. Brent crude oil going down a bit. It's now at $103.04 a barrel. I'm Marlene Fischer, more news at 7.
0: Thank you very much. Let's see what's happening one last time in the world of sport.
5: Jacaranda Newswatch Sport.
9: Karabo Peter with your last sport update for today. It's a busy weekend. Tons of action to keep you entertained. The Proteas will be looking to build on a brilliant start to their ODI series against Australia when the sides meet again at the Wanderers on Sunday. Now, South Africa took a 1-0 lead after beating the Aussies by 67 runs in Durban. And then Sunday, the Springboks turn to face Australia with Rassie Erasmus making a massive 13 changes to his starting team. Dwayne Vermeulen has dismissed the idea that changes are disrespectful, pointing out that Australia have had plenty of time to study the box during the rugby's greatest rivalry series.
10: The big thing on Australia's side is they are really quick at the breakdown, and they've got some good poachers, good jacklers there in their squad. Their scrum, you know, poses another threat. They've got different ways of scrumming compared to New Zealand. And then obviously we haven't faced them this year with their lineouts and maulings.
9: The Springbok women are also in action this weekend as they look to bounce back from that heavy defeat to Wales in their WXV Global Series opener. They'll face Italy on Saturday, and it's been a major reshuffle to that side with captain Baba Lwalacha dropping to the bench. Still in rugby, the Sharks are ready to get their United Rugby Championship campaign underway. They face the Ospreys at Kings Park on Saturday, but more from the South African franchises. The Stormers will face Connacht tonight, and Saturday the Lions are against defending champions Leinster at Ellis Park. Meanwhile, Pretoria-based side Vodacom Bulls will go head-to-head with Zebre. And in football, Bafana Bafana begin a new chapter this weekend with Pitso Mosimane back in charge for his first competitive match since returning as the head coach. And on the international front, England go again. Now, after that World Cup heartbreak losing to Argentina, they kick off their Nations League campaign against Spain on Saturday at Wembley. England coach Thomas Tuchel.
11: Well, I think it's amazing start to the Nations League campaign. We had, I think, overall in the 18 months, we had some fantastic and positive results. We had an immaculate qualifying campaign. And then we had two friendlies and 8 World Cup matches, means 10 matches in the US. The cycle of 10 matches is something that we want to repeat.
9: And finally, in motorsport, what a qualifying session for Mercedes in Baku. Now, George Russell has taken the pole position for the Azerbaijan Grand Prix, while championship leader and teammate Kimi Antonelli crashed out in Q1 and will start down in 16th. You might be thinking, qualifying on a Friday? Remember, the weekend's race will take place on Saturday rather than the usual Sunday. The schedule has been moved forward by a day to avoid the clash with Azerbaijan's remembrance day. But that's where I'll leave it for today. Karabo Peter for Jacka Sports.

0: It's Michael himself and Remember the Time here on The Drive with Rob and Roz. Before that, some Bruno Mars and it's 18 minutes to go before 7 p.m. We've got your last traffic update coming up after this.
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1: Jacaranda Newswatch traffic in 90 seconds.
5: The roads are quieting down on the N3. There's a stationary vehicle near Van Buren Road. There's a stationary vehicle on the N1 northbound after Rigel, and also on the N1 southbound at John Forster Drive. N4 westbound, there's a stationary vehicle near Proefplaas, and another stationary vehicle on the N12 westbound before ramp to Canaro Street. That is it for your traffic from me, Sasha. If you know of anything, let us know. 084-850-0942. You can find more traffic updates on our X at @Jacka_traffic.
6: Thanks so much, Sash. Now, you just go home, okay? You get to go home, Go start your weekend. I know you're working tomorrow. You're doing the top 40.
5: I am doing the top 40. It's also my 20-year high school reunion tomorrow, so we're probably like mentally preparing for that as well.
6: So you and I are the exact same age then, because mine was a couple of weeks ago. So you're class of 2006.
5: Correct, class of 2006.
6: The best class. All right, so are you, when it comes to things like that, like are you super interested?
5: I am. There's a couple of people coming that I have not seen in quite a while. But then I've lived in Nelspruit for most of my life, so I still run into people every now and
6: again.
5: Still
6: run into a lot of them, yeah.
5: Still run into quite a few. So excited, though, to see a few friends that I haven't seen in pretty much since we left school. So it should be interesting.
6: And you're a superstar now, so you get to like just...
5: Hey. Throw it around a little bit.
6: All right, well, go get some rest and enjoy the rest of your weekend. Hopefully, we'll be paying you a visit down on the low. You make the trip up here to Joburg way too often. I think we need to come down that side soon.
5: I agree, Tab.
6: I want to go back. I want to do another Party Nights live somewhere. We must speak to the powers that be, and then I'll come down. We'll do Party Nights in Nelspruit.
5: 100%. Cannot wait. Thanks so much, Tab.
6: Cheers, one. Have a good one. That was Sasha and Karabo and myself, Ankle Tab, standing in for Rob and Roz today. They are back on Monday. And on Monday, in case you missed it, you might have just jumped into your car now. A little bit earlier on in the show, we chatted to Paul, who's the owner of Dinnertime Stories and La Petite Chef. And he was very generous. He said, let's make it a feel-good weekend. So he's given us two tickets to enjoy an experience unlike any other, okay? A 6-course virtual dining experience with the tiny little La Petite Chef, the little chef. This whole thing, right? These two tickets for La Petite Chef, Au Naturel is the name of the show. It's valued at over 4,000 Rand, because the two tickets are 3,900. And he's included the wine pairing, so you'll get 6 different wine pairings throughout the night. That's like $500 per person. So it's almost a $5,000 prize. If you want to win that, Robin Roz will pick someone on Monday and give them a call on the show. Go to our social media pages, okay? So you can find it on mine, DJ Ankle Tap. You can find it on the Jacaranda FM page, but you can also find it on at Jacka Drive on Instagram. All you have to do, the instructions are in the post, but all you have to do is go and comment and tag the person that you would take with you if you win the prize. So that's all available for you. Go check it out on at Jacka Drive. Alright, before we get on out of here and start the weekend, here's a proper bop. I mean, literally, it's called Bop Bop Baby. This one goes out to you, wherever you are. This one's for you.

Bop Bop Baby. It's Westlife on the Drive with Rob and Roz, featuring Ankle Tap today. Does bring us to the end of the show. It's almost the end of September. That can only mean good things are coming in October, right? Well, let me plug you. Are you ready to turn up the feel-good vibe in October? Because Prime Fest is bringing a massive day of live music to Syringa Park in Mildersdrift. This is all going down on Saturday, the 3rd of October. And of course, your number one feel-good station, Jacaranda FM, is proud to be part of it. The likes of Prime Circle going to be there. Jeremy Loops, Jesse Clegg, Good Luck, Lee Cole, our very own Martin Bester and his band. And Samantha Zahn, Sonicus, and many more. One stage, incredible local artists, good friends, good food, and that live music feel-good feeling that you just can't beat. Tickets are 480 Rand, and tickets for children under the age of 12 start at 250. Tickets are available through web tickets. So Prime Fest, Saturday, 3rd of October, Jacaranda FM bringing it to you. That's why we're your number one feel-good station. That's the end of the show. Thank you so much. No party nights tonight. I'm heading home. But I'll see you again tomorrow for a double dose. Standing in for Danny Painter, I'm going to bring you the Jacaranda FM Top 40. And then party nights. We'll do it. We'll hoy extra gears. 6 p.m. to 10 p.m. tomorrow for party nights. 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
7: Mevrou Jacobs, bly op te sien, jy is weer op die been. 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
10: Joburg up to 26 degrees tomorrow. Pretoria 28, Emalahleni 27. The Electoral Court has dismissed the Umkhonto West Sizwe party's application against the Electoral Commission today. The party argued that the IEC's vote-capturing system during the 2024 general elections compromised the integrity of the electoral process. The Commission has welcomed the ruling, adding that it's now free to finalise the internal and external audit of its results system ahead of the local government elections in November. And speaking about the elections, it's only 40 days away. President Cyril Ramaphosa, in his capacity as leader of the ANC, paid a visit to the Mpumalanga township south of Durban. Our reporter Nhlanhla Mabaso has more.
11: The ANC is bringing out its big guns as it seeks to win full control of the Eteguini Metro Municipality at the November polls. Here's the party's KZN convener, Mike Mabuya Kulu.
12: We are very, very pleased that this weekend, today and tomorrow, our campaign will actually be strengthened by the presence of our president, President Cyril Ramaphosa, who will be campaigning with us in this metro of Eteguini.
11: Ramaphosa is currently doing door-to-door visits. He is later expected to do a walkabout at the local mall before addressing a Ward 9 community meeting. Nhlanhla Mabaso, Newswatch, Mpumalanga Township.
10: And the Minister of Electricity and Energy, Khosienso Ramakgopa, addressed the media about the leadership and governance matters within Eskom today. He announced that Mteto Nyati will remain chairperson of the Eskom board for another 3 years, with his renewed term beginning in November.
13: We have reached a point of inflection and we are entering a new terrain, and we have found no better person to do that. And when we made the call to you, are you still available? You said, I'm available for as long as I'm wanted. My message to you is that you are still wanted. So congratulations.
10: In Orlando, Soweto, there's a lot of excitement in the run-up to the Africa Cup of Nations qualifier match tomorrow. It's between Bafana Bafana and Guinea. But just a reminder that several roads around the stadium will be closed from about 10 o'clock in the morning. On the international front, then, oil prices retreated slightly on reports of potential overturns to ending the U.S.-Iran war. It also helped to support stock prices after a volatile week as investors tracked geopolitical tensions. And finally, South Africa has two nominations at the Emmy Awards in November this year. One of them is the actor Ian Roberts, nominated in the category for Best Performance by an Actor for A Kind of Madness. Here's a piece of that trailer.
14: I don't belong in this place, and you know it.
10: He plays the role of an elderly man who breaks his wife, suffering from dementia, from an old age home.
15: Where you go, I go. And if that means losing our minds, we'll lose them together.
10: This moving film was released last year, and the 54th International Emmy Awards takes place on the 23rd of November. That's it from the news desk for today. But you can find all the day's big stories at jackrandfm.com. 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
8: Met die eerste oogopslag is niks omtrent die grootste stryd in rugby so glad soos Castle Double Malt met. 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Die gejuig na 80 minute op die strydveld. 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

0: Without deviation from the norm, progress is not possible. 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With me, Barney Simon, Billy Idol, Crowded House, Jackson Browne, Nirvana, and Collective Soul. 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
9: Warning, attending this show may cause uncontrollable laughter, accidental snorting, and spontaneous leg slapping. This is not a drill. RADA is unleashing You Must Be Kidding Me. With a comedy lineup so fierce, it should come with a seatbelt and a nappy. Catch Bongani Dube, Celeste Ntuli, Dave Levinson, David Cowell, Kurt Skornrot, Mark Banks, Alan Committee, and Undumi Salindi for two nights only, 9th and 10th October at the Teatro at Monte Cassino. It's funny, it's wild, it's for a good cause. What more do you want? A unicorn? Book now at Web Tickets or risk eternal FOMO. Seriously, don't miss this.

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4: 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A comedy fundraiser brought to you by RADA at the Teatro Monte Cassino for 2 nights only on the 9th and 10th of October. 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

light I find in sight. Fundamental movement. So when it's black, this insomniac, take an original tack. 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

the roof on fire. We gon' boogie, oogie, oogie, jiggle, wiggle, and dance like the roof on fire. 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
1: Our special guest on the show this morning, rugby legend Francois Hogaart. We've had Brayton on the show and we got talking about golf. He's a really good golfer. John was on the show, John Smith. We also had Brian on the show, Brian Abana. Then we realized that Brian Abana, Brayton Paulser, and John Smith all had the same opinion about Brian Abana's golf.
2: He looks amazing, but... 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
1: He's not.
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0: Asking for a friend. 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Today's one pretty simple.
1: I have a friend who always has drama in their life and I'm sick of it. What should I do?
2: Like Martin as well, I no longer stand for it. So people don't come to me with useless problems, only real ones.
3: What you must do is tell your friend to get in their car, drive towards the Gelderneus interchange, stop there by PPC, go to the canteen, and take a concrete ball because you must harden up.
4: Wow.
5: Wow.
4: Where was that going?
6: Goodness.
4: Wowza. Right.
7: My daughter's a hairdresser and she has to sit and listen to these women all day long. And there's nothing she can do about it. She will lose that client. So she might just have to yes, no, and that. And sometimes it makes her quite depressed because they can't talk about nice things. All they talk about is their complaints and husbands messing around and children this and that. I feel very sorry for her.
4: Look, when I heard that asking for a friend message, I was going to ask, what is that lady's name?
6: Okay.
4: Who are we dealing there with? Because, you know.
5: Oh. Okay, but I need to point out this last voice note, okay? Uh-huh. You have signed up for that. If you're a makeup artist, a hairdresser, a nail technician, you have signed up.
6: And a barman.
5: It is part of your undisclosed rules of engagement that you will be the person people trauma dump on. If you can't cope with it, you're in the wrong industry. I'm just going to call it. That's the way it is.
4: Can I tell you what the enabler is? And this is the difference, I think, between men and women in general. Women get it right to do more follow-up messages on WhatsApp than men. Change my mind.
5: No. You're very correct.
4: So women can do very long messages and a lot of them.
5: Yes.
4: All at once. And that, I think, sometimes lulls people into a false sense of interest.
5: Got you.
4: Are you with me?
5: Got you.
4: Sometimes when you talk to your guy friends, you know, it's like a comment and then another comment and then maybe one more comment and then a closer.
6: Yeah.
4: I think ladies sometimes have, sometimes maybe the compassion to go on longer.
6: It seems like a deeper level of involvement.
4: They seem more interested because they may be more polite. Guys are sometimes blunt to that kind of stuff. Like Vietney, I don't know if there is a difference there.
5: And
4: that makes you think.
5: Yes, that this person actually wants to know more and hear more.
4: You know,
5: and
4: what I'm,
5: I get you.
4: And sometimes with guys, you get the lost interest. It's over now. The joke's over, or the thing I was moaning about is over and done with. But sometimes ladies have more patience with it, which makes it easier for the other person to go on and on and on.
5: Yeah. Got
6: guys,
5: you.
6: Guys generally communicate less. I mean, I'm sure you've had conversations with your friends where one will say, "You good?" and the other one will say, "Yeah." And that will be it.
5: Yeah, but is that good enough though? Because surely you should then be, are you sure? Because what if you're not good and you're saying,
6: "I'm not sure."
5: Do you know what I mean? So now you're not getting out.
6: It's something that guys don't do.
5: Yes.
6: They don't talk
4: so you're right.
6: Yeah.
4: That also creates problems.
5: Yes.
4: Because now you're really actually missing out.
6: Yeah.
4: The follow-up could save a life.
5: Yeah, absolutely.
4: Don't mean to be melodramatic right now, but
5: very much
4: but you know what I'm saying?
5: Yes.
4: So it's kind of weird. We're stuck with a situation where it's either too much
5: or too little.
4: Or too little.
5: Yeah. No, you are very correct.
4: Like a middle way.
5: No, you're very correct. And I do think, I haven't actually thought about the fact that if you do also, as a woman, if you do show too much interest, the other person on the other side could actually believe that I

0: And also, can't you put the hairdryer on? It makes a lot of noise. It kills.
1: And then they're going to be shouting their problems at you.
0: Your daughter, you just put that hairdryer on. We know that trick. It shuts it down. Kills it. Aren't they?
2: It wakes me up in the morning. It makes me feel good as I drive to work. Happy, uplifted. I can conquer everything.
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